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92.9 KISM, The Stroke, Billy Squire. I'm Scott Less, rocking the ride home or rocking your ride to the Fraternal Order of Eagles, number 483 in Port Angeles. 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

SXSM, the Rolling Stones, It's Only Rock and Roll. It's the Downtown Sounds Concert Series. 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We'll run down the lineup and how to get signed up for the 92 Days of Summer on the way. The 5 o'clock free ride continues with U2, KISS.

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5: Ah, the Eagles Club, 483 in Port Angeles is where we are. We're going to be here a little while longer till 6 o'clock tonight. The chef, my compliments to the chef, though. She is wearing an apron that says, many have eaten, few have died. Brad's going to talk to V here in just a second. But this is the last 92 days of summer sign up for the night. Many more still coming on the peninsula. Go to KISM.com to find out more information. Of course, if you're out in the Squim area, we're going to be at the Longhouse tomorrow morning doing our show. You can sign up there.
1: V, thank you so much for manning the grill back there. Manning the grill sounds weird when you're saying that to a woman. But you did a great job on all the burgers and dogs and everything. So thank you. And I see that you're part of the Eagle Riders, and your nickname is Slider. How did you get the name Slider?
6: Do you really want to know that? Is it a radio safe story?
7: Yeah, I was on 101 and I was having too much fun on a ride with the group, and I took a horseshoe curve too fast and my bike slid, and I watched it and I slid with it and picked her up as soon as I got to the other side and took right off when she started, and I was gone.
1: Well, that's a good way to get that name.
5: I thought it was because you make great sliders. You're a chef.
7: I'm not a chef. I am not a chef. I can cook a mean burger.
1: You sure can. And we appreciate you having us out here and you being here.
7: Man, you guys are awesome. Seriously. You guys make my morning. Quit those knuckleheads, man, because God knows the world's full of them.
1: Yeah, the world is full of knuckleheads, V. That is for sure. Even on the peninsula, we've ran into a couple of them. But the Eagles Club is filled with good people helping people. Come on out, sign up for the 92 days of summer till 6, and enjoy a hamburger from V with Classic Rock 92.9 KISM.

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0: 92.9 KISM Judas Priest, Breaking the Law, 5 o'clock free ride. 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
3: It's the last call in Port Angeles at the Eagles Club, number 483. We want to thank everybody here at the club for hosting us here.

0: this afternoon and signing up so many listeners. And there's plenty more signups coming up here in the next few days in Port Angeles and Sequim. And, of course, we'll talk to you tomorrow morning from the Longhouse Market and Deli. We'll be doing the show out there. But just go to KISM.com and you can find out all the spots.
1: Yeah, and thank you for making the Eagles Club one of our spots here, number 483. It's been a real pleasure to be here. This is a warm and inviting place with great people. It's just a great vibe in here, and whether you're doing riding motorcycles or playing pool or in the rifle club or you're helping out in some way or another. John, live music on Wednesday nights and Saturday nights, and I guess Wednesday night, the band's going to get up here after we're done, and it's interactive. Like, people can come up from the crowd and join in on the jams. So I want you to do your tribute to Ozzy tonight and get up and sing some Black Sabbath.
0: Yeah, you know, I do, it's called A to Ozzy. I start with ABBA and then I work down to Ozzy.
1: Yeah, do not miss that tonight here at the Eagles. Great to be here. Can't wait to get back. It's time to go get a burger with Classic Rock 92.9 KISM.
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3: 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Dig into juicy Kahlua pork, smoky barbecue chicken, and plenty of festive tropical drink specials. If the weather's great, they're taking over the patio and serving up street vibes straight out of the That's What I Like mobile food truck. And the entertainment is going all day long. Jam out with DJ Clint Westwood from noon to 2. Groove with the Fusion Funk DJ crew until 3:30. And enjoy beautiful island music and live hula dancing with CJ, Taryn, and Kimmy until 5. Then close out the night dancing to the Northwest Zone JP Falcon Band rocking the stage from 5 to 8. Don't miss the party of the summer. Celebrate 5 years of flavor July 26th at That's What I Like Island Grill. And cheers to 5 more.

dig into juicy Kahlua pork, smoky barbecue chicken, and plenty of festive tropical drink specials. If the weather's great, they're taking over the patio and serving up street vibes straight out of the That's What I Like mobile food truck. And the entertainment is going all day long. Jam out with DJ Clint Westwood from noon to 2. Groove with the Fusion Funk DJ crew until 3:30. And enjoy beautiful island music and live hula dancing with CJ, Taryn, and Kimmy until 5. Then close out the night dancing to the Northwest Zone JP Falcon Band rocking the stage from 5 to 8. Don't miss the party of the summer. Celebrate 5 years of flavor July 26th at That's What I Like Island Grill. And cheers to 5 more.

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0: 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And give me all your loving. I'm Scott Less, coming your way again tomorrow night. 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

0: 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Eric Clapton and Cocaine. 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

I died and you walked by and said no, I'm dead. It's Pearl Jam 92.9 KISM. Brad and John are in Port Angeles for the party on the peninsula. You can have lunch with them tomorrow. I'll tell you where coming up. Right now, the Rolling Stones, KISM.

0: is the Who, 92.9 KISM. This is Charlie Steele. We'll get back in. We got Rad on the way. Also, a song was used by the U.S. Postal Service back in 1998 in a series of commercials. And 92.9 KISM descending upon the peninsula in Port Angeles as we got the American Sprint Boat Races happening on Saturday. Brad and John are already there. 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

0: Bellingham, get ready to escape to the islands right here at home. That's what I like. Island Grill is celebrating 5 years of incredible flavor with a massive anniversary party on Sunday, July 26th. Roy and his crew are packing the day with unbeatable menu specials starting at 2 p.m. with a spectacular, authentic island pig roast. Dig into juicy Kahlua pork, smoky barbecue chicken, and plenty of festive tropical drink specials. If the weather's great, they're taking over the patio and serving up street vibes straight out of the That's What I Like mobile food truck. And the entertainment is going all day long. Jam out with DJ Clint Westwood from noon to 2. Groove with the Fusion Funk DJ crew until 3:30. And enjoy beautiful island music and live hula dancing with CJ, Taryn, and Kimmy until 5. Then close out the night dancing to the Northwest Zone JP Falcon Band rocking the stage from 5 to 8. Don't miss the party of the summer. Celebrate 5 years of flavor July 26th at That's What I Like Island Grill. And cheers to 5 more.
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That song was used by the U.S. Postal Service back in 1998 for a series of commercials. That's the Steve Miller Band of Fly Like an Eagle, 92.9 KISM. My name is Charlie Steele, and the party on the peninsula is getting underway as Brad and John are taking their show on the road tomorrow. 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We'll get back into it. Got Pink Floyd, also Skid Row on the way.

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That's Poison 92.9 KISM. This is Charlie Steele. We'll reload and get back into it. Pat Benatar, also The Doors on the way. And a band coming up next that scrapped their 40th anniversary tour.

0: Devil's Lunchbox on First Street in Port Angeles. They're out there tomorrow evening from 5 till 7. They'll get you signed up for the 90 Days of Summer. Grab some dinner. Talk to the guys. Special thanks to Copycat Graphics and Signs in Port Angeles for their support of the party on the peninsula. We'll see you out there tomorrow evening, 5 till 7, at Little Devil's Lunchbox in Port Angeles with Brad and John and 92.9 KISM.
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This is Charlie Steele, and the party in Port Angeles sparks up tomorrow afternoon with Brad and John. I'll tell you more after Cream. Right now, Nirvana, KISM.

0: Eric Clapton, please, on vocal.
1: That's Cream 92.9 KISM. This is Charlie Steele. We'll jump back into it. Tom Petty, also the Talking Heads on the way. And I'll tell you about something you can get into Saturday night if you're looking for some plans. 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
1: 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Congratulations to Jessica Borusky on becoming the new Executive Director of the Waka Museum. 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
0: Great. 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

0: It's Tom Petty, 92.9 KISM. This is Charlie Steele, got Motley Crue on the way, and a song that probably wouldn't be very good at a wedding coming up for us next. 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

0: Motley Crue, Home Sweet Home, 92.9 KISM. My name is Charlie Steele. And everybody's like avoiding salad and lettuces now because of the whole cyclospora thing. And Monica, you're telling me you avoid food, but it's not because of lettuce. You avoid it because who's making it? Who makes the bad food?
1: That would be my dad's girlfriend. She, when she would make chili, she would take ketchup and mix it with water.
0: Ugh.
1: And that's how she made her chili.
0: That sounds nasty.
1: And I remember tasting that, and I don't know what it was, but I did. I ended up getting sick. And ooh, both my girls were like, Mom, that was the worst chili I'd ever tasted in my life.
0: We'll get back into it. ZZ Top on the way. Also, a summer song from the Groover from Vancouver. And also a band that's going to be playing in the area here in about just less than a month. It's all the way on KISM.
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0: It's Foreigner Hot Blooded, 92.9 KISM. This is Charlie Steele. We'll reload. Got Rush, also Jimi Hendrix on the way. And I'll tell you where you can join Brad and John tomorrow. They'll be doing their show live for the Party on the Peninsula. That's coming up on KISM. Now, Friday night at 6, KISM opens up the music library, treats you once again to a classic rock experience. We'll highlight an album that was released during this week in rock history. 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

0: It's Rush 92.9 KISM. This is Charlie Steele, Fleetwood Mac on the way. Also a song coming up that was used in the 1991 movie Terminator 2 Judgment Day. It's on the way. And 92.9 KISM, the Brad and John Show. 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

0: and off a football frenzy that can net you up to $10,000 in cash. 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

from their 1991 album Use Your Illusion 2, and also on the Terminator 2 Judgment Day soundtrack. That's Guns N' Roses, You Could Be Mine, 92.9 KISM. Tom Petty on the way, also Heart, and a song that reminds me of the Toy Story movies. All the way for us coming up next. And 92.9 KISM descends upon the peninsula in Port Angeles for the American Sprint Boat Races. They're coming up on Saturday. You can join Brad and John. They're already there. You're going to be able to find them Friday at Price Ford off Highway 101 in Port Angeles. They'll be out there from noon till 2 for a chance to get you signed up for the 92 Days of Summer. Special thanks to Copycat Graphics and Signs in Port Angeles for their support of the party on the peninsula. We'll see you out there Friday, Price Ford in Port Angeles with Brad and John at 92.9 KISM.

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92.9 KISM. Ever since they used that movie in the promotion for Toy Story 2, I just associate that song with the Toy Story movies. Thin Lizzy and the boys are back in town. 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

Tom Petty, 92.9 KISM. Big long block of nonstop classic rock in progress. Got the Police, also Mellencamp, Aerosmith on the way. And tonight's random moment of knowledge coming up too. Right now, Journey, KISM.

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1: Yeah, here's a little known fact.
0: The shortest war in history lasted about, it was less than an hour. The shortest war on record was the Anglo-Zanzibar War, which took place on August 27th of 1896 between the United Kingdom and the Sultan of Zanzibar. It lasted exactly 38 minutes before the Zanzibari forces surrendered. This is Van Halen, KISM.

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He had to cancel the show in Michigan recently due to smoke from the Canadian wildfires. John Mellencamp, Authority Song, 92.9 KISM. This band keeping the sounds of classic rock alive. This is Joyous Wolf, KISM.

It is Joyous Wolf and Fearless, 92.9 KISM. Brad and John are all over Port Angeles. I'll tell you where you can catch them on Friday coming up right now. Aerosmith, KISM.

0: It's Aerosmith 92.9 KISM. This is Charlie Steele. Got Rolling Stones, also Lynyrd Skynyrd on the way. And a song coming up next that when it came out in 1985, nobody really ever talked about this kind of addiction. It's talked about a lot today, but not back then. Find out what it is coming up for us next. And as you get ready for the American Sprint Boat Races this Saturday in Port Angeles, join Brad and John on Friday at the Lower Elwha Food and Fuel from 4 till 6 for the Sprint Boat Show and Shine. 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

It's Alice in Chains on 92.9 KISM. Stones on Deck, also Billy Squire and Fleetwood Mac as we roll through a big, long block of nonstop classic rock. 38 Special now, KISM.

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0: 92.9 KISM. My name is Charlie Steele. And talking to Tracy here, Tracy, you tell me you had a weird conversation with your boss there. It ended weirdly. What happened?
1: I was on the phone, and yeah. I was at my work. He had called and was talking about some stuff that was going on.
0: Mm-hmm.
1: So then when I got ready to hang up, I was like, okay, well, you have a good evening then, and I'll talk to you later. I love you. Bye.
0: Oh, I have done that before. And my boss, he didn't seem to appreciate that at all. This is Matt from KISM.

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ZZ Top on deck. Also, Def Leppard coming up, too, as we go nonstop towards midnight next. And join Brad and John. They're taking their show on the road tomorrow, as well as Friday. 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

92.9 KISM. My name is Charlie Steele, and I'm out of here for the night. I'll catch you tomorrow night after 7. Brad and John, they're taking their show on the road tomorrow morning. They'll be at the Longhouse Market in Delhi and Squim starting at 6 a.m. ZZ Top now, KISM.

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1: 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We're going to be at the Longhouse Market for two shows in Squim, Thursday and Friday mornings. 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

0: You've heard them on the radio, seen them on TV and YouTube. You've got to see them live. It's America's fastest growing extreme motorsport, live in Port Angeles. 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
2: You've heard them on the radio, seen them on TV and YouTube. You've got to see them live. It's America's fastest growing extreme motorsport, live in Port Angeles. 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That's right. 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These crazy jet boats go from 0 to 80 faster than you can say go as they whip through the course in less than a minute, pulling over 8 G's in the turns. You will feel the jet-powered madness right to your core. 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

0: what have we here? The Brad and John Show at the Longhouse Market. So nice, we're going to do it twice. Last year, we had so much fun. We thought, this year, let's add to it and do the morning show from the Longhouse Thursday and Friday as part of our ramp up to the party on the peninsula and the sprint boat races on Saturday. And if yesterday was any indication, John, we're going to have a great time today.
1: Well, I know, but people are going to have a great time. About 20 feet in front of us is the wall of Fireball, Mango Shada, Tito's, some Pink Whitney, a whole bunch of Buzz Balls. What else are we looking at? Some New Amsterdam vodka.
0: They don't have the Chi-Chi's mudslide this year. Oh, no, there it is, right there in the corner.
2: I didn't see
1: it. There's some of that. These are the impulse buys. You know, you come by, you get your apple, your banana, your health bar, whatever that is, and then you're going to need some Fireball to get me through the day. So
0: funny, yesterday,
1: grab one of those.
0: One of the guys I grew up with, went to junior high and high school with, Tim. It turns out we get to talking about Chi-Chi's. He worked at the same Chi-Chi's I did, about the same time and stuff. And so I laughed and thought of the Chi-Chi's mudslides over here. But, yeah, it was good to see Tim yesterday. We met so many great people, whether it was out at lunch. And then as we got over to the Eagles Club, that was a good time yesterday. We were talking about Fireball. They have a jar of Fireball bottles, and if you can guess how many bottles of Fireball are in that thing, $2 a guess, you get to keep all the Fireball
1: bottles. The Fireball is yours, and everybody knows to stay the hell away from you for at least a weekend or two. Plenty more signups coming today in Port Angeles. We'll talk about that, but we're at the Longhouse, where we have usually on Fridays, but as Brad said, we're doing a doubleheader Thursday and Friday, today and tomorrow. So you can come and see us until about 9:40 this morning and sign up for the 92 days of summer. We've got the 12 shirts. So you were wearing one yesterday, Party in the Peninsula 12 shirts to give away.
0: From Copycat Graphics and Signs. Great work from them.
1: Yeah, so Dan, do we have some spares we can give away here morning?
3: We'll figure something out.
1: All right.
3: We got those limited quantity, limited edition. But I think yesterday when we rolled into Copycat Graphics and Signs, the three of us, they had about 20 boxes in there of Peninsula shirts, 92 Days of Summer shirts, and I think we were all blown away at both versions of the shirts.
1: Yeah, so we're wearing those. I got one of those things on right now, and Bigfoot is, well, you see Bigfoot on the banner this year, on our 92 Days of Summer banner, and Bigfoot is prominently, as he should be, featured on the 92 Days of Summer shirt this year. So what we'll do is we'll give away some, we got some of those Party in the Peninsula 12 shirts. If you're out there on the road right now and you want to, rip in here in the next 15 minutes or so, we'll see if Dan's got some that he can hook you up with while supplies last. Come and ask for those Party on the Peninsula shirts.
0: Wouldn't we be honored to have President George Washington wear one?
1: He's going to be here. I wonder if
0: that powdered wig against the black shirt, though, that's going to look like he's got bad dandruff or something. It's going to be all over the shoulders.
3: I don't think he'd be able to get it over his wig.

0: President Washington will be joining us at 7:10 this morning. We could ask him, we should ask him, you know, were there Bigfoot sightings back in the day? Because he spent a lot of time in the woods. They all spent a lot of time in the woods. There were too many concrete jungles back then.
1: Why do you think he paddled so fast across the Delaware River? That's why he was paddling to get away from that damn Bigfoot.
0: Or he heard, you know, maybe he heard something. I don't know. So anyway, he lives here in Squim. And he will
1: be retirement community, because he's been president for a long time.
0: That's where everybody retires.
1: Yeah.
0: Where everybody retires. And he will be here in full George Washington attire.
2: Regalia.
0: You know, whatever that involves. That could mean there's a horse coming in here. I don't know. But we'd love to see you in here this morning. Sign up for the $35,000 payoff. There's a stack of some KISM stickers if you need to freshen up on that kind of stuff. Our studio lines, text lines, text us up 360-733-5476, 360-733-KISM. It's kind of cool here. You know, we get out here once a year, and then we meet listeners who we hear from throughout the course of the year, many of them on text. Ben is one of those guys. We met him at the Eagles Club yesterday.
2: Yeah.
0: He says, "I'm Ben." I'm like, "Ben? Yeah, Ben from Port Angeles. I text you guys every single day." I'm like, "Oh, yeah, Ben. Okay." Yeah, Ben gave us the...
1: Like we would recognize his face or something. Yeah. It's like, well, if you texted us a picture, maybe.
0: Ben gave us the recommend on the chicken fried steak. He said it was pretty iconic at Trailers, so you guys should have that. And says, say hi to Marissa the waitress. So... thank you, Ben. Thanks to all of our texters, and Trailers was a great spot too. So, you know, the text thing, name at the of the 90 in the 92 Days of Summer will be happening at 7:30 this morning. I think there's a PNW Perks that we're going to be doing today, and a good one at that. So all that going on. It's the Brad and John Show Party on the Peninsula from the Longhouse Market. Come see us this morning, KISM.

0: party on the peninsula. Brad and John, 92.9 KISM. It is 5:41, and today, sunshine, a high of 81, 63 here at the Longhouse Market and Deli in Squim. And our today's top three will just play into what's going on here on the peninsula, what you like to do. People come up to us at the broadcast all the time and say, have you guys done this? Have you gone and done this hike? Or have you seen this? Or have you seen that? And usually we're so busy running around from, you know, one thing to the next that we don't have too much time to get in the sights that often here. But we would like to compile a good list of things, you know, favorite things to do out here on the peninsula. One of these days we'll have a gap.
1: Well, I actually came out to Squim with the fam back in, I think it was May or something. We did a little spring getaway, and so we actually had time, went out and did the Dungeness Spit. Didn't walk all the way out to the lighthouse and everything, but God, it was really cool to fly over yesterday with San Juan Airlines. Thanks for the ride. As we flew right over that thing, and you could kind of see how long it was, and that's definitely on my top three list of things to do, because I would like to go out even further. That's a cool spot.
0: I haven't been up at the Hurricane Ridge in maybe 15 years or something. And the last time I was up there, I saw one of those goats. Which, since have been flown out of there.
1: Well, we tried to do it, too. We tried to go to Hurricane Ridge, but at that point, it was only open on the weekends, and we were here midweek, kind of like a Monday or Tuesday kind of thing. So I got to go back and do that.
0: So that's the top three. Give us your top three things that you like to do on the peninsula, whether you're from here or not, and you come out here and recreate every once in a while. You text those in.
1: One of the guys I met yesterday as we signed folks up for the 92 Days of Summer was Willie. And I always, you know, get to talking with people, and I say, what do you do? And he said, I run the Camp David Jr. out at Lake Crescent. I think it said Lake Crescent. And mostly during the summer, it's a kids' summer camp, you know, like Meatballs or something, where you're learning to do all the kids' stuff. But as the kids go back to school and come September and stuff, they have adult camp. And they'll have like 110 adults come out and staying at these in these cabins. And they'll learn to water ski, or they'll, you know, get comfortable in a canoe, or they'll do something over the course of a week. And he said one of the cool things is that there's no cell phone service. And so these people will come out like with their cell phones and realize, oh, this doesn't work. I guess I have to talk to people, or I have to be, you know, social and stuff. He said by the second day, they are totally de-stressed.
0: Everybody's into it. I love the name of it, Camp David Jr.
1: So that's something cool to do out here. It'd be fun.
0: Yeah. So, you know, whatever brings you out here. A lot of people come out here, you know, for the sprint boat races. We run into those folks, and they find something, a couple, two or three things they always like to do when they're out there.
1: Remember, we talked to those guys last year at the sprint, or a year or two ago at the sprint boat races. They had come out and done the wing walking thing. You remember there was that operation that would let people get out on the wings of the plane?
0: I'm not sure that's going on anymore.
1: I think somebody shut that down, but still.
0: Yeah, we had those guys out here years ago. The folks who ran that thing here, we didn't take them up on the invite, but that was a thing that was happening out here. So 360-733-5476 are already coming in this morning. Send us your texts there. We got an email here from Alan. He says, listener Alan says, gentlemen, I think you should consider rebroadcasting the Aussie Top 50 again from yesterday.
2: Hell yeah.
0: I enjoyed it, but the best part was there were songs I had never heard before. It was like brand new Aussie to my ears.
1: Yeah, I texted Scott last night. I said that was outstanding.
0: It was a great idea. Think about rebroadcasting and or build other famous Top 50s. Love the show. I'll get out there and visit you guys one day. All right.
1: How many people have a career that you could build a top 50 around? Not many.
3: 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You heard it, Scott. Aussie 92.9 FM. Change it right now.
0: We might be able to do a canned heat top two countdown at some point. All right, party on the peninsula this morning. Longhouse Market and Deli. Come see us. We'd love to meet you and sign up for the 92 Days of Summer. KISM.

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0: Harley Davidson.
1: No, I've got a knucklehead shirt as well.
2: All right. Good deal. All right, you're all set. Yep, nice
0: sleeves
2: Harley shirt.
0: Intact.
2: Nice 12 shirt coming. Mike, go build them boats. We could not do this at the Longhouse without our friend Stein, who is, I don't know how you put up with us every year. And this year we asked you for 2 days.
3: No, it's great to have you guys here. It's a lot of fun, and I can't believe the schedule you guys work. So it's, but no, thanks for coming.
2: Well, we're gonna use some of your fireball and your buzz balls to
0: get us through that schedule. Fuel that up.
3: We got it lined up for you. So.
0: Yeah, this little machine behind us is probably gonna be hot the next couple days with the lottery and everything the way it is. We're right next to these people, so as they come and grab the tickets.
3: We're hopping. It's definitely. I mean, summer times are our time to you know, we're busy and it's a lot of fun.
2: Powerball and Mega Millions tickets over here. The jackpots are insane. Is there one? Is there any one? I know it's busy nonstop here, but is there any like one weekend here, one or two weekends where it's especially busy? I know the golf tournaments. Was that next weekend, Sunny Six Killer?
3: Yeah, Sunny Six Killer is next weekend. But typically, our busiest week of the year is 4th of July. And then last weekend was Lavender Fest, and it's always a good time
2: it's
3: then,
2: nuts.
3: Too. And if the weather's good, you know, bring it on. It's,
2: yeah. All right.
0: Well, you got just about everything. Dan and I, as we were wrapping up the day yesterday, we thought, hey, before we go back to the room and everything, let's swing over to the Longhouse and get some snacks. So we got in, got some late-night snacks, and back at it this morning with breakfast and all things in between. Thank you for hosting.
2: Thanks, Stein.
3: Oh, thank you, guys.
2: Thanks for having us. Longhouse. Longhouse Market and Deli, get your breakfast here. Get good sandwiches and everything. You'll be all set and good to go. Let's see. This is a text from Matthew. Hey, Brad and John, Matthew, and I am from Fredericksburg, Virginia, near George Washington's birthplace, about 15 miles away.
0: My sister dated him one time.
2: The location, yeah. He owes us money. Yeah. Maybe that's what
0: but
2: this text is
0: he never told
2: all
0: a
2: about.
0: Lie. He was at least honest.
2: I don't know where this text is going to go, but the location of his boyhood home, Ferry Farm. I listen to you guys on the app every morning at work.
0: Outstanding.
2: In Virginia. I love the show. I was curious if there was some way for me to get a Peninsula shirt or a shirt from your show. Please, thank you. Have a great day. Yeah, we might be able to, you know, maybe we can have George Washington autograph a shirt for Matthew in Fredericksburg, Virginia.
0: Yeah, yeah, that'd
2: a party
0: be cool.
2: On the Peninsula shirt.
0: That. And I remember that, he's not even talking about the Bigfoot 92 Days of Summer shirt. I remember we did a Bigfoot bulletin from Virginia where they, you remember that military base where those guys were out there? Yeah.
2: Yeah, Bigfoot was hanging out on a Marine base in Virginia. All right, thank you. Thank you, Matthew. Brad
0: Cheers.
2: And John, partying on the Peninsula this morning. George Washington swinging in after 7, 92.9 KISM.

0: 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We'll be signing folks up. More details on that, or you can cheat. Jump ahead to KISM.com and find out where we're going to be. As we jump into some news and sports here, our first look, the Mariners, Sounders, and Storm all played yesterday. We'll see how they did.
1: Okay, and a reminder, too, our today's top three is rolling out here right now. Top three things you love to do on the peninsula. So give us a top three, especially you folks who live out here. Some good recommendations for those who might be coming out at any point for sprint boat racing or other things.
0: Yeah, we want all your secret favorite crabbing holes and fishing holes. We want all those. Give those to us so we can put those out on the air.
1: 360-733-5476.
2: I do have a favorite out here on the peninsula.
1: Okay.
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1: We always end up there at 4:20.
2: I don't quite understand that, but I know the deals between 2:30 and 4:30 today are going to literally knock your socks off.
1: That's 2:30 to 4:30. That is stop number three today. This is stop number one. In between, we'll be at the Hook and Line Pub on Front Street for lunch.
3: We should go to Spark It before we go to Hook and Line.
1: Well, I think we're going somewhere after. Are we? Yeah, we are after Spark It. 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There's another place.
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5: One person died, three were injured on Mount Rainier. This was Sunday. Six climbers and two different parties involved in a rock fall at just over 11,000 feet. A 44-year-old climber from Bellevue did not survive. The rest of the groups were assisted back to Camp Muir and then flown out for medical care. A logging company warehouse fire just outside of Arlington yesterday. Multiple agencies involved. This was at the Stella Jones Company, a block away from the Arlington Airport. No injuries reported there. Seattle City Public Health Department is advising all citizens to keep a distance from Jimothy the raccoon. Jimothy is the raccoon with the short spine syndrome.
4: And the long legs and the hunchback.
5: Yes. Health officials reminded the public this week that raccoons can scratch or bite people when feeling cornered or stressed, and they can carry bacteria and the dreaded roundworms, and they're known to carry rabies.
4: They're saying maybe there's no more than one Jimothy. They're saying that they found like the mom. They found video of the mom, like, you know, taking care of the young when it was just a baby, and that there may be a sibling out there. There could be multiple Jimothys. I don't know.
5: Being started by the second shooter theory on the Well, all of that said, a Seattle council member announced plans for a community celebration and art competition for local artists who want to depict Jimothy. Bill Gates was warned repeatedly about associating with Jeffrey Epstein, according to an independent review commissioned by the Gates Foundation. And despite those warnings, Gates continued to meet with Epstein for years. A law firm conducted the investigation on behalf of the Gates Foundation. Investigators say staff raised concerns multiple times with Gates and other senior leaders. The review identified 30 meetings between Epstein and Gates and his staff. And hey, Cougs fans in Mount Vernon, the Rally in the Valley happens tonight, hosted by the Wazoo Alumni Association for Skagit Valley alums and their friends at Bertelson Winery tonight. 5:30 to 9, that is open to the public. Tickets are $35. It's a fundraiser for scholarships. The Coug Athletic Director is going to be there. 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It's sunny skies for today with a high of 81. And tomorrow, the same thing, sunny and a high of 81.

0: 81. It's 65 right now in Seattle, 63 in Port Townsend, 63 here in Squim at the Longhouse Market and Deli. Come see us and sign up for the 92 days of summer. Brad has your sports.
1: Yeah, the Mariners lost to Cincinnati yesterday. Had the 3-2 lead, but gave it up later in the game to lose 5-3 and drop the series. And that drops them a half game back of Texas. They are traveling today, but good thing we play Texas tomorrow. We have a big series, weekend series in Texas, and it'll be Bryce Miller starting against the Rangers, so we can overtake that first place spot once again. The Red Sox fell short of setting a new record for consecutive wins. The Orioles ended the 15-game winning streak with a 5-1 win there. They'd won their it was the Red Sox won their first game to tie the record that stood for 80 years since 1946, and they are, even though they've won 15 straight, they're still 7 games back of the Rays and the Yankees. It was not a good weekend, Wednesday all the way around for the Mariners, Sounders, or the Storm. The Sounders lost to Austin 3-1. They'll be in Philly to take on the Union on Saturday. And in the WNBA, the Minnesota Lynx did it to the Storm again, beat them by 10 last night. And that'll be the last game before. That means the Minnesota Lynx have the best record at the WNBA All-Star break. Up next will be the Indiana Fever for the Storm, and Caitlin Clark is just one technical away from getting a suspension because she's got 7 so far. She's getting chippy out there with it. Speaking of basketball, Steph Curry this weekend will be the first active player in the 75-year history of the Naismith Basketball Hall of Fame to have an exhibit open for an active player. That's kind of cool. And Kevin Calabro. Man, you can't think of basketball in Seattle without thinking of Kevin Calabro. He is leaving the Portland Trailblazers as, you know, Tom Dundon took over that place, and they've been cutting costs all over the place. And he and Calabro said he received a subprime offer for a contract extension.
0: That means they cheaped out on one of the great announcers.
1: Yeah. Flying chickens in a barnyard, I'm out of here.
0: Well, that's his ticket out for the Sonics when they come back here in a couple of years. You might as well just wait that out.
1: Maybe he'll do some TNT stuff or something.
0: Yeah.
1: And today, the Snohomish Girls Little League softball team is going to play at 10:45. They're playing whoever won between Montana and Idaho. And if they win that game, they're going to the Little League World Series. So 10:45 this morning. Good luck to the Snohomish Girls softball team.
0: All right. Our next stop here today at the Longhouse, right now at the Longhouse Market in Deli and Squim, but we're going to be heading to Port Angeles next at the Hook and Line Pub. And I saw a menu, so right, we'll be able to grab some lunch there, right?
2: Oh, Dan, yeah.
0: You been there, the Hook and Line?
2: I have not been to the Hook and Line, but Brad was mentioning when you guys were out here
3: just
2: a couple months ago, you went to their sister restaurant, which is right next door, the Cocobelli Grill.
1: Everybody loved it. Oh, sat upstairs. Good. It's just got a good vibe in there, great food, and I imagine the Hook and Line's no different.
0: So that's right on Front Street in PA.
2: Yeah, they got a patio there. They got a view of the water. It's going to be great.
0: Can't wait. All right, let's get outside. Weather's going to be great today. Our today's top three is rolling. You want to participate in that? That's the top three things you like to do when you're on the peninsula. Text us out, 360-733-5476, 360-733-KISM. And how about, you know, we got the 12 shirts, the Party on the Peninsula 12 shirts. Thanks to Copycat Graphics and Signs for those. The next couple people come in here, if you have 12 ink on you, if you got a 12 tattoo, a 12 or a Seahawks tattoo somewhere on you, come see Dan and we'll see if we can set you up.
2: I'm the one that's going to have to verify.
0: You have to verify whether that was drawn on and in any location, wherever it might be. There's a curtain back here.
2: Yeah, I was just going to say, I got a van in the parking lot. Just meet me.
0: Go behind the lottery machine here.
1: One guy yesterday, he came up, he said, "You're looking for a 12 tattoo?" And I said, "Yeah." And then he holds out his wrist, and he goes, "There's one." And I'm like, "Looking for a Seahawk thing." And I'm like, he had a bunch of tattoos. And I'm like, I'm not seeing it. And he goes, "That date right there, that was the date my mom passed away." And there was like a 12 in the date. And I'm like, all right. That's a little loose interpretation.
3: connotation of what we're talking about here. Sorry about your mom and all.
0: But you're not getting a shirt.
3: Nope.
0: All right. So, yeah, those are the rules here today. So get on out here to the Longhouse.
4: Hey, I got no respect.
0: I can't believe it's news. The Knuckleheads will be showing up here a little over 30 minutes. Party on the Peninsula with Brad and John and KISM.

0: SM at the Longhouse Market this morning. And not only just sign up for the 92 Days of Summer, but we got VIP access for the Brad and John tent on Saturday. So you can put your name in the box for that if you want to go out there on Saturday and hang with us. That's going to be a good time.
1: I met some people yesterday that had won some passes from you while I was out last week a couple days. And there some folks just getting to meet them, and they're like, I'm excited to spend the whole afternoon under the tent with you.
0: Yeah.
1: And they don't, I don't think they realize how cool of a setup it is with it, just being tented, having the cool chairs, all the snacks, all the drinks. It's the best spot out there.
0: We'll get you in there. President George Washington will be in here in 1 hour. He will be here in full presidential attire. With the wig, the whole deal.
1: Now, I want to ask him how he feels about the Mount Rushmore thing. Did they properly capture his essence? You know, because sometimes they get these Hall of Fame busts, or these people have these statues made of them, and it comes out, and it's like, that looks terrible. I wonder if he likes the way they carved his face.
0: Well, he probably thinks the teeth are an improvement on the Mount Rushmore. It's actually a guy named Vern. He's the guy who's going to be coming in here. He plays.
1: Know what I mean, Vern?
0: He goes around and makes hundreds of appearances as George Washington, and it could get a little weird because he is going to be speaking as George. He's going to be in full character.
1: Yeah, yeah.
0: So I don't know how long we're going to be able to do that with him. It might get a little uncomfortable, but we want to get pictures with George Washington under the 92 Days of Summer with the backdrop of Bigfoot.
1: Whose hair do you think is longer, mine or his powdered wig?
0: All yours.
1: Really?
0: I think I got
1: George. Does he not take kindly to long hairs?
0: Yeah. No. Here. Well, yeah. Here's his picture there. I think yours is a little longer.
1: Okay.
0: We'll see. Speaking of George, we have an email here from Steve, who listens to us in Charlestown, West Virginia. Boys.
1: We had Virginia, now West Virginia.
0: Boys, Charles was George. In Charlestown, West Virginia is where Steve listens. Charles was George Washington's brother. They had an older brother who willed property to them. George built Mount Vernon. Charles, not our Mount Vernon. Yeah. George built Mount Vernon. Charles developed Charlestown. There's a cemetery in Charlestown with more of George Washington's family buried than any other cemetery. So that's the pride of Charlestown, West Virginia. We got more dead George Washington family members in this town than any other place in the country. Well, thank you. We'll ask George, when's the last time you went to see family and you went on a visitation in Charlestown, West Virginia?
1: And George Washington, is he on the $1 bill?
0: I don't have paper money anymore, so I couldn't tell.
1: Is he on the one?
0: I don't know who's on any of these things.
1: Yeah. Is that because he's the first president, because you would think he would? I would want to be on the hundy or something. I'd want to be on.
0: Yeah, the highest denomination that we have.
1: The one. It's like that's almost like a penny.
0: Probably. Yeah. Yeah. He probably should. And the Abster's on the five, right? And,
2: yeah. I'm really excited to talk to George, because when he married his wife Martha. That was her second marriage. She had been married before.
1: Wow, I didn't know that was accepted back then.
2: Yeah, well, her husband died in battle.
1: Oh,
2: right?
1: Okay.
2: Yeah, but Martha, her first marriage, was married to Augustus, which is my last name.
1: No kidding.
0: Are you related?
2: Let's just say for the radio, yes, I am. So,
0: well, you probably are. I mean, if you did one of those traces, you're probably related to that.
2: So I need to talk to him about my namesake.
0: How about that? Like so the first guy died, and then the second one. I mean, that is marrying up. Of course, there were tragic circumstances, but your second husband becoming the president of the
1: father of the country.
0: Yeah, the father of the country. That's pretty good. That's not bad. PNW Perks.
1: Well, you need to be fathering these kids.
0: PNW Perks has two that are going to, I think, sell out pretty fast. We'll tell you about that next here. From the Longhouse Market in Delhi in Squim, Party on the Peninsula, KISM.
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0: $1.09 on that, so get it now.
1: The ovens will go fast, and then also we're going to have two for you here today, and we'll be doing the Sweet Bay Cafe today too at 8 o'clock.
2: Because I have a sweet tooth.
1: Yes, yeah. There's a line out of that place on weekends for breakfast. It's a really good spot. In fact, we were over there for breakfast. Was it last week?
3: Yeah.
1: Actually, it was lunch last week. We're over there. Right, Dan, what we had?
3: Well, we were over there in the lunch hour, but we had some brunch food.
1: Yeah.
2: Why wasn't I invited? What was going on there? Why did I get left out?
1: I think you were on vacation that day.
2: Oh, okay. That's a good excuse.
1: I think. I don't know.
3: Yeah, yeah. Yeah. He was getting his nails done or something like that.
1: They brought out a whole bunch of dishes there, and they were all great. The food looks like, you know, it's the food. You want to take pictures of the food. It's that if you're those kind of people who take pictures of food before you eat it, when it's really great looking food, this is that food.
2: The presentation.
1: Yep.
3: And I know chicken and waffles is a big thing, but remember, John, they did chicken and pancakes.
1: Yeah.
3: And I'm like, I don't know.
2: I'm not hating on that.
3: No, it was some of the best chicken that I have ever had. It was so good.
1: Yeah.
3: Yeah, that one's going to sell out fast.
1: So it's a hot breakfast spot there, the Sweet Bay Cafe on State Street. So those are the two. Put it into your phone for 8 o'clock this morning for PNW Perks. That will be happening. Knuckleheads will be happening here in under 30 minutes with I Can't Believe It's News from Squim this morning and the Longhouse Market in Delhi. It's Hardy on the Peninsula with Brad and John at 92.9 KISN.

0: ISM 626 at the Longhouse Market and Deli in Squim this morning. This is our first of four stops today. If you want to follow us around here, you're in Port Angeles. We're going to be everywhere. Noon to 2 today, we'll be at the Hook and Line Pub for some lunch on Front Street. Then we're staying on Front Street for Spark It from 2:30 until 4:30, a usual location for us when we're out here on the peninsula. And then the Little Devil's Lunchbox on First Street in Port Angeles. We'll be there tonight between 5 and 7. All of those signups for the 92 Days of Summer.
1: A name that's beloved in sports by Seattle sports fans is in the news again. We'll tell you about what's happening there. We'll take a look at what's on the tube and what is happening with Nick Amonwori of the Seahawks.
0: Okay, and our top three continues, too. Today's top three for the peninsula, the top three things you like to do when you come out here on the peninsula. You text us up on that, 360-733-5476. Jen in Port Angeles, Texas. Hey, boys, it was nice meeting you guys last night at the Eagles Club. My husband and I will see you at the Sprint Boat Races. We are VIP winners.
1: Ah.
0: All right. When you're at the Hook and Line, you got to try the wings with the mustard barbecue. Best ever. Thank you, Jen, for the recommend.
1: We got into a conversation with a woman from, I think she was from North Carolina yesterday when we were out at Trailers and talking about barbecue sauce and stuff. And she was like, oh, no. We are vinegar-based barbecue sauce here. And then she talked about...
0: Well, there's two different kinds.
1: And then the molasses barbecue sauce, she talked about that. And then I even asked her about the mustard, and she'd go, I put mustard before the, you know, molasses, but vinegar was her thing, at least in North Carolina.
0: I do like the vinegar over there. All right. Well, news, sports coming next. I can't believe it's news waiting for you, too. Brad and John, party on the peninsula, KISM.
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0: You've heard them on the radio, seen them on TV and YouTube. 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

0: You've heard them on the radio, seen them on TV and YouTube. 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
3: Our buddy Randy showed up here to the Longhouse Market in a K-I-S-M t-shirt. When does that one go back to, John? 2007?
4: Ought seven.
3: The 2007 tour.
4: I think that he brought that in because he knows George Washington's coming in here. Those are his days. That's so old. It's George Washington's days.
3: Yeah. It's bigger and better than ever, so get to the Longhouse and sign up as we're here broadcasting live with Classic Rock 92.9 KISM with a look at news and sports.
4: Yeah, yes, George Washington, the President George Washington, will be here at around 7:10 this morning. So, you know, the paparazzi, I'm sure, will be out the door here at the Longhouse. Headlines: some of the Kaiser Canyon fire evacuation orders have been downgraded. That fire is over 79,000 acres, 3% contained. There's an 8,000-acre fire in Ferry County right now. That's in northeast Washington. That has no containment, and the get-out-now evacuation orders there. And a growing wildfire burning near Ross Lake in eastern Whatcom County. That's over 120 acres. In Everett, a driver that had been going over 100 miles per hour on I-5 crashed in a neighborhood, landed upside down on a front lawn. This is at 1:30 Wednesday morning near Marine View Drive. Troopers tried to stop that vehicle on I-5, but then the driver left the freeway, hit an embankment, rolled over. The 20-something-year-old driver was taken to the hospital with serious injuries. Seattle is the fourth most fit city in the United States, according to the American College of Sports Medicine's annual fitness index. The criteria: access to parks, policies that support active lifestyles and activity rates there. Arlington, Virginia is the most fit, and followed by Washington, D.C., then Minneapolis, and then you have Seattle in the rankings. The unthinkable has happened. There are now price scanners at Dollar Tree. There was a time when nearly everything at Dollar Tree was a dollar, and there would be no need for a scanner, but those days are long gone. Today, there are Dollar Tree items priced as high as $10, and now Dollar Tree even has a price scanner app. You can scan the barcode on your phone to get the price. Among the most popular items purchased at the Dollar Trees, what do people go into the Dollar Trees for?
3: Party supplies, yes. Little paper plates and balloons and things.
4: Party supplies, greeting cards. Yeah, because greeting cards are insanely priced.
3: Well, I mean, they have like the dollar cards instead of paying six or seven.
4: Yeah, and health and beauty items. Okay, you get your health and beauty items for a buck. And candy at the Dollar Tree.
3: Well, it's funny because Barrett, you know, he loves, we can bribe him with little things, or, you know, if we can, you know, tempt him to do something good, if we take him to go shopping for a toy. It's like he loves the dollar store. He doesn't realize that, you know, it's only a buck. I mean, he doesn't care. It doesn't matter to him. He just knows he's getting something.
4: We're taking you to the, it's a Dollar Tree Christmas. And the big debate in Florida right now is the state bird. The flamingo is not the state bird. That title goes to the mockingbird in Florida.
3: Is he mocking the flamingo going, ha ha?
4: You'd think it'd be a flamingo in Florida. But a movement is afoot right now, or a wing in the state of Florida, to get that changed. A two-story flamingo sculpture, after all,

0: welcomes visitors at the Tampa International Airport. There's a Flamingo Elementary School. There's a Flamingo Supermarket. There's a strip club called the Brass Flamingo. They got flamingo on everything. Why can't it be the state bird?
1: Does this claim have a leg to stand on? I'm sorry.
0: Well, coalition of legislators, scientists, business owners, and artists are trying to unseat the mockingbird, which has held that perch for 99 years. Flamingos had been hunted almost to extinction in 1900.
1: Hunted for what?
0: The international plume trade.
1: Oh, it doesn't look like something you would eat.
0: No,
1: not a lot of meat on them legs.
0: There was a lot of feather stuff going on in the outfits with the women in in the early 1900s. In recent decades, sightings were rare, and Florida actually classified them as nearly gone. But now they are appearing in greater numbers.
1: You know that they're not born pink. That comes from eating the shrimp.
0: Is that really? That's true.
1: Yeah, the element in the shrimp and stuff turns their feathers pink.
0: So that poor flamingo, who is the outlier, who does not like, I have had shrimp. I don't like that. I had it once. It didn't sit well with me.
2: I got an allergy or something. I don't know what it is.
0: So what is he? He's white, blue.
1: And they stand on one leg because they can regulate their body temperature through their feet. And stuff, so that's why they'll stand on one leg, and it's for rest and stuff.
0: Well, now they are, starting to populate. They are heavily populating the state again. Zoo Miami has 37 flamingos, and they don't have any mockingbirds at the zoo in Miami. So even the zoo is saying, get rid of that mockingbird. It ought to be the flamingo.
1: In our little aviary at home, we get the state bird all the time, the little goldfinch. Those are great. They come in bunches to our spot.
0: 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Sunshine today, and we're looking at 81 for our high today. Tomorrow, sunny and a high of 81. It's 69 in Bellingham. Port Angeles has 62. Squim is sitting at 63. That's where we are right now at the Longhouse. It is 6:38, and Brad will deliver you the sports.
1: 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Well, the Mariners, the Sounders, and the Storm all lost yesterday. The Mariners losing to the Cincinnati Reds 5-3. That puts us a half game back at Texas, but we start a series in Texas coming up tomorrow. The Storm ended up losing to Minnesota twice this week. They got us. And Minnesota, the Lynx, have the best record as they head into the All-Star break. And up next will be Caitlin Clark and the Fever for the Storm. And the Sounders lost to Austin 3-1 yesterday. They'll be in Philly coming up on Saturday. So what is on the tube today if that's not happening? Well, you got baseball with San Diego and Atlanta on early at 9 o'clock, and then Kansas City and Detroit a little later in the afternoon. And it looks like there's some golf from the Senior Open and the 3M Open on the PGA Tour. And you know what else is on TV today? The Little League, the Girls Little League World Series of Softball in the Northwest Region is playing at 10:45, and the girls from Snohomish are playing the winner of, I don't know who won between Montana and Idaho, but the winner of that will be playing, and the winner of the game today at 10:45 will go to the Little League World Series of Softball. And the Chiefs unveiled their first drawings of their brand new stadium, scheduled to open in 2031. $3 billion stadium, fully enclosed dome with a ceiling of translucent panels, seats 70,000 people, and it'll be built in Kansas City, Kansas. And Nick Amonwori had surgery on his right ankle. That's what put him on the physically unable to perform list. But they say he'll be ready for week one.
0: Did you see the drawings of the Chiefs?
1: A little bit,
0: I mean, it looks cool because the top is all like, glass or something or other. So you're going to have the light getting in there. But that's one of those stadiums, football stadiums, where you want the natural. It's like Buffalo. You want Buffalo
1: And they left it open in Buffalo. That new Highmark Stadium, that's wide open.
0: That one is wide open?
1: I believe so.
0: Okay, I hope so. You know, Chicago is, I guess they're going to go the other way. They're going to put a dome on their thing, unfortunately. Today's top three. Top three things to do when you come here to the peninsula. What do you like to do on the peninsula? Let's hear from our peninsula listeners on this, too.
1: I bet the sprint boat races has got to be on some people's list.
0: Well, text in here at 360-733-5476 because we're going to run that down about 1 hour from now. And we got the knuckleheads popping up here, and I can't believe it's news in just a few minutes, too. From the Longhouse in Squim, it's Brad and John partying on the peninsula, 92.9 KISM.

0: on the peninsula. Brad and John, 92.9 KISM, 645. Sunshine today, a high of 81. It is 63 right now. We'll see you at lunch today at the Hook and Line Pub on Front Street. We'll be there between noon and 2. Probably have ourselves set up outside there. We know we'll be set up outside Spark It from 2:30 to 4:30 on Front Street. And then dinner tonight, we'll see everybody over at the Little Devil's Lunchbox on First Street. Sign up for the 92 Days of Summer at every single one of those locations.
1: I got the Devil's Lunchbox in my mind.
0: And then today, when you're here, you can sign up for our VIP access, VIP tickets, the Brad and John Party Tent for Saturday's race.

0: racing, the sprint boat racing, Dan Morrison. Boy, he was all excited about...
1: he's got some cool stuff happening in the future.
0: He says the fastest...
1: Australian
0: racer,
1: boat.
0: Australian
1: world
0: boat.
1: Champion.
0: Yeah, world champion is going to be here running this weekend because I think he said next year the world championships are here.
1: Yeah, they had to go to like some big union, like some big meeting where like the sprint boat racers unions granted him like a chance to have the world championship races and stuff.
0: Dan Morrison had to talk to a guy in China about that.
1: Yes, that's right.
0: What I got out of that conversation. But anyway, yeah, they're going to have the world championships here next year. So some of these guys are going to be running this track here. This weekend to see if they can get a feel for it in advance of 2027. We got I Can't Believe It's News next.
1: Yeah, and the quote from a visitor to Yellowstone said, "I had to do a double take. I couldn't believe it was real," at what she saw some visitors at the park doing. We'll tell you what it was, and I Can't Believe It's News next.
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2: I can't believe it's news.
3: You just cannot make this stuff up.
2: With Brad and John.
0: Sure. George almost looks like George Washington is here, and he looks like almost like a wax statue,
4: like we went to Madame Tussauds or something. He's just standing there looking at me.
5: This is going to be a very intimidating
4: edition now.
5: I can't believe it's news because we do have President George Washington is here at the tent.
4: Overlooking my shoulder, man.
5: He will be talking with us a little after 7 o'clock this morning.
0: And I do not tell a lie here when I say, and I can't believe it's news, that tourists were caught walking on the Yellowstone Hot Springs deadly crust about a week ago. There was a woman visiting, she was from Livingston, Montana, and she captured video of two people walking on the, they say, the colorful bacterial mats of the park's Grand Prismatic Spring on July 18th. She said, I did a double take. This can't be real. There are actually people out there. And I started getting scared for them because people have fallen into those thermal features before. And burns from the thermal features, they say, are causing common cause of injury and even death in the park. They said 20 people have died doing falling into those geysers and stuff. They said they don't realize that it's not solid ground. There's boiling hot water centimeters under your feet. Centimeters, she says. And the park website says Yellowstone is a dangerous place. And they have safety tips and everything. They said there's even illustrations for people that speak multiple languages or don't speak the language. I wonder what that sign looks like. Somebody, how do you draw that sign of somebody falling into boiling hot water?
5: Guy falling in smoking water. You can draw that up.
0: Yeah. I guess a visitor from Washington State in 2024 was sentenced to 7 days in jail for thermal trespassing at the Steamboat Geyser.
5: Well, we are getting the looks here at the KISM tent at the Longhouse. The President George Washington is in here. People are walking into a convenience store this morning, getting their meat snacks and their energy drinks and what have you. And then they look over to our, first it's weird seeing us in here, but then they see the President of the United States, the first President of the United States, in full, George Washington. Yeah.
0: And,
5: like,
0: and if he goes up to pay for something and he pays with like a $1 bill, that's going to be weird. It's like in that scene in Coming to America. When I say he's got his own money, he's got his own money.
5: He's got the wooden nickels. No, I think,
4: he's
5: I'm pretty sure.
4: $1 bill.
5: I'm pretty sure they allow him to he gets free stuff. he's the president, the father of our country. Although not the lottery tickets, he's going to have to pay on the lottery machine over here. And I would be honored.
0: Did he say death before tax?

0: bank manager stole a whole bunch of money from his bank's vault. Again, this is the manager of the bank. But he did this by replacing the stolen cash with play money printed with cartoon animals.
1: He's got the Jimothy money.
0: Yeah, since he was the manager, he was the only one depositing bills in the vault, and then he would pocket the real money for himself and replace it with the cartoon copies. Well, somebody...
1: Funny money.
0: Somebody at the bank got wise to what was going on. Well, the fact that he was going into the vault a lot, like way more than what
1: is normal.
0: He's
1: doing cocaine or he's stealing something.
0: Something is going on in there. and also that he was coming to work wearing new clothes and watches frequently. The wardrobe had been upgraded recently. The manager returned all the money and was, of course, fired from the bank. But oddly enough, they're not pressing charges against him. The cartoon money is out there circulating in South Korea.
2: Well, speaking of wardrobes, man. George has got a wardrobe. The ruffled shirt. I mean, like that Seinfeld ruffled shirt there.
0: Yeah.
2: Powdered wig.
0: Give us, you know, give us a few minutes, and we'll get something up on the Brad and John Facebook page so you can see the very first president of the United States inside a convenience store holding a cup of coffee this morning. And what do you think he drinks?
1: It's probably a double half-calf espresso with a twist and all.
0: think that's what he goes with? All right. Brad and John partying on the peninsula this morning from Squim at the Longhouse, KISM.

0: John, Party in the Peninsula, KISM, in the Longhouse Market in Delhi, just a beautiful convenience store that we broadcast from. And we're about to talk to a listener, Kim, about a story about running when she had to run outside of her house naked. And as she's going to be telling this story, directly across the table from us, sipping a cup of coffee, is the very first break.
1: And the steely-eyed stare.
2: George, doing that this morning.
0: George Washington is here in full attire, watching all of this go down. George, well, this probably happened back in your day.
1: He has a stoic look to him. He does very much. Stoic stare.
0: So, Kim, we were talking about when we got onto this. I don't know what.
1: The guy ran out of his house naked to put his neighbor's fire out. You remember the guy's house was on fire down in Pierce County, and so the neighbor thought, "I can put on shorts or I can run out there."

0: grab a hose. Yeah. And he decided to go grab a hose.
1: Okay. So, Kim, and then listeners started calling up and saying, hey, I had to run out of the house naked once for this, that, or the other thing. And George will like this because yours involved an eagle, I believe, right?
2: It actually involved two. Two eagles, yes.
1: So what happened?
2: I had just been raising my chicks to release them into the enclosure, and I thought I had it completely fortified. I had netting over it. I was introducing them to three other adult chickens. I did that the night before. Get up to go to work, shower the next morning. I hear a terrible, terrible noise. So look out the window, and of course I see two bald eagles have entered the enclosure. And I mean,
0: they're having breakfast,
2: they're wreaking havoc, and I had no time to get dressed. I just booked it outside completely naked. And I'm trying to, you know, wrestle the netting, because of course now they're in this enclosure,
0: it's all tangled. Yeah.
2: They can't get out, right? And one of them was able to get out, and the other one started getting tangled in the net. And I have never been that close to a bald eagle before. Talons.
3: Yes.
2: And the more I tried, the more it fought, the more it tangled. And, I mean, it was pretty bad. And, of course, you know, I didn't have time to do much of anything else. But I finally managed to get him out of there. And then I'm in amongst the carnage of all these dead chickens. And I hear, hey, Kim, look up. And I look up, and my family's...
1: There's the Como 4 news chopper. You're on 4 right now.
2: My family's standing up there with their phones taking pictures.
0: Thanks for helping.
2: Yeah, taking pictures of the event. And I just was mortified. And, of course, I was holding a dead chicken in my hand. And I asked them afterwards, I thought, what were you thinking? And they said, well, we thought you might want to, you know, have that memory. And I go...
0: Oh, I got that memory.
2: I got that memory.
0: Burned
2: right?
0: in my brain.
2: All right. And you know, I'm a big gal, so needless to say, those pictures are never going to see the light of day.
1: No. Did you get nicked up a little bit?
2: Oh, yeah. Well, no, not too bad, but I was glad that I had 2 acres. Let's put it that way.
0: I would not be. I mean, yeah, at that point, I'm not worried about people seeing me. You're probably thinking about, I need to, if I'm naked and there are talons and beaks and struggling and fighting, I'm like, I gotta be careful how I do this.
2: Exactly. And I only kept thinking, is who's gonna help me if it really gets caught, you know? So it all worked out.
1: Thank you, Kim. Thanks for coming out here.
0: I'm no stranger to having an eagle come down and steal a chicken from me. I've seen that happen, but at least that wasn't in the nude when it happened.
1: Sign up for the 92 Days of Summer here today. We're going to be here till 9:40 this morning doing the show at the Longhouse. And then our next stop will be the Hook and Line Pub for lunch between noon and 2 on Front Street. We got news and sports coming.
0: Hey, could Kevin Calabro be returning with the Sonics? We'll get into that in sports next.
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0: You've heard them on the radio, seen them on TV and YouTube. 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
4: 7:06 already from the Brad John Show as we broadcast live from the Longhouse Market so we can sign folks up for the 92 days of summer and give out some sprint boat tickets for the big racing this weekend. But first, we got to jump into some news and sports, and this group of headlines brought to us by Coconut Kenny's. Big flavor and a big deal with the Big Kahuna Pizza. It is 10 of your favorite toppings, meat and veggies piled high on that toasted cheese crust to perfection. A little taste of paradise. Coconut Kenny's from Linden to Lake Stevens.
5: Yeah, logging company warehouse fire just outside of Arlington. This was yesterday. Multiple agencies were involved there at the Stella Jones Company, a block away from the Arlington Airport. No injuries reported there. One person died, three injured on Mount Rainier Sunday. Six climbers in two different parties were involved in a rock fall at just over 11,000 feet. A 44-year-old climber from Bellevue did not survive. The rest of the groups were assisted back to Camp Muir and then flown out for medical care. Stick shift is almost dead. That's the case with new cars anyway. The Washington reports that less than 1% of new vehicles made for the U.S. market last year were stick shifts. That is an all-time low. In 1980, 34% of new vehicles were stick. Electric vehicles and autonomous vehicles have hastened the demise of the manual. The decline is happening in Europe as well. In 2001, 91% of the cars on the road were stick. Just 2 years ago, it was down to 29%. The Post report says Subaru made its name with manual cars, but now they no longer make Crosstrek's, Outbacks, and Foresters in stick here in the U.S. Volkswagen has one model left in stick, and they're dropping that this year. Honda only offers two models with stick, BMW down to four. But you can still get the Mustang.
4: Yeah, the last time I drove a stick was with the tractor. The little Kubota's got a little three-speed, shift going through the gears.
5: Date night in America now costs a couple an average of $189, according to today's Wall Street Journal, reporting on a BMO Financial Group survey. That $189 covers everything from transportation, dinner, and babysitting. Expensive night out.
4: Ooh, yeah, babysitting is expensive.
5: Yeah. Yeah, probably a lot of it just goes to that. And then today is July 23rd. Famous birthdays today. Slash is 61. Woody Harrelson.
4: Saul Hudson.
5: Woody Harrelson is 65 today. On this date in history, 1984, Miss America resigned over the nude photos of 21-year-old Vanessa Williams.
4: Yeah, I remember that.
5: It was Penthouse announcing plans to run those pictures in their September 1984 issue. And on this date in 2003, the Godfather of Soul, James Brown, announced he was separating from his fourth wife. He did it by placing an ad in Variety magazine. Baby, we're done. Full page ad in Variety magazine. That's how James Brown got the word out to his women. Well, I think Frank Sinatra announced to one of his, was it Mia?

0: was it? Was it Mia Farrow? I think it was a fax. He had sent her a fax, like, we're getting divorced, baby. Sunshine today, a high of 81. Sunshine tomorrow, and a high of 81. 65 in Seattle. It's 60 right now in the metropolis of Beaver, Washington, and 63 in Squim at 710. Brad has the sports.
1: Is Beaver, Washington one of the things that draws people out in the top three? Your top three.
0: The peninsula Beaver things? Grocery, deli, and urgent care.
1: Yeah. What was it? Todd said, fishing off the coast, salt air therapy, and glass fishing floats on the ocean beaches. Those are cool when you find those things. So get your top three things to do recreationally on the peninsula out here. The Mariners have a travel day today after they fell out of first place yesterday and dropped a series to the Cincinnati Reds. Reds came back to beat them 5-3, and that sets us a half game back of Texas, but we can overtake them when we start a series with Bryce Miller in Texas tomorrow at 5:05. The Boston Red Sox fell short of setting a new franchise record for the longest winning streak there. It ended at 15 games after they lost to the Baltimore Orioles 5-1. They won the first game of a doubleheader, and that tied them for a record that a season from 1946. So it's been 80 years since they won 15 straight, and they got that done, but couldn't get to 16, and they stay 7 games back of the Rays and the New York Yankees. It was not a good day for the Sounders or the Storm, both losing yesterday. And Kevin Calabro, the former Sonics announcer, he started in this 87-88 season in Seattle alongside Bob Blackburn, and then took over as the Sonics' lead solo announcer in 1992, and was here for about 16 years before going off. He said, I'm not going to Oklahoma City, and he ended up in Portland. Well, now that run in Portland is over. Either the Trailblazers are readjusting things financially and all otherwise, other cases. And he said the offer was a subprime offer for a contract extension. So maybe when the Sonics come back, we could have Calabro back, which would be sweet. And best of luck to the Snohomish girls softball team playing at 10:45 this morning. They win that, they're going to the Little League Softball World Series.
0: Yeah, Texas, your top three things you like to do when you're out here on the peninsula. 360-733-5476, you peninsula folk. You can turn some people on to three things that they should be doing when they come out here to the peninsula. One of them is meet with the president, the very first president of the United States of America, who resides in Squim, little known fact.
1: Holding conference with the president.
0: President George Washington will be joining us next year on the Brad and John Show, 92.9 KISM.

0: All right, party on the peninsula. Brad and John, KISM awesome. At the Longhouse. Robbie, how are you, buddy? Did you sign up for the 92 Days of Summer?
1: Yes, I did, and I love listening to the greatest rock and roll station in the world, 92.9, the Knuckleheads.
2: Hey, thank you, brother. That? I appreciate that.
0: Thanks, Robbie. Thanks for listening.
1: You bet. Hey. Have a good day.
0: All right, there we go. Yeah. Robbie.
2: Will we get the same kind of glowing response from our next guest?
0: All right. Ladies and gentlemen.
2: Have we impressed him yet?
0: Well, this year we are making our way through all 50 states in our top three for America's 250. What was the last
2: there
0: state
2: was,
0: we did?
2: Was it Nebraska?
0: Yeah, something like that.
2: I think we're working towards New Jersey.
0: Yeah, New Jersey's going to be coming. Nevada,
2: that's right.
0: One. But
2: there wasn't even 50 when this guy was around.
0: No. We can thank him for getting this whole thing going. Ladies and gentlemen, the first president of the United States who resides here in Squim, where every
2: the
0: smart
2: retirement community
0: goes to retire, right here in Squim, George Washington. Good morning, sir.
3: Good morning. Thank you so much for having me on your show, and I'm learning much about you. I'm inspired by you trying to get around and see all 50 states. In my time, as you know, there were 13, and my first term. I went around and got to all 13 as well. I was a Virginian, but I wanted to touch all 13. So you were just replicating what I did.
0: Well, we're doing our best. Now, George,
2: following in his footsteps.
0: You should know, folks, George, the president, is in full president for full. Well, it's
3: regalia.
0: Would you call this this outfit?
3: This is a uniform. This is what I wore during the Revolutionary War. It is a duplicate. It's a wool. And it's very hot.
0: Yeah, I bet. Yesterday you'd have been cooking.
3: Yeah, I was actually cooking yesterday. It was similar to the battle at Monmouth, where more men were killed because of heat stroke than
0: really?
3: Combat. Yeah. Yes.
2: But the famous pictures of you going across the Potomac and stuff, or the Delaware River and stuff, it was ice cold that day, wasn't it?
3: Exactly. By the way, it was Lützer that did that in Germany in the mid-1800s to inspire Germany to a democracy. It was the Rhine River. It was not Durham boats. The ice and river was different. Delaware, we had men from Marblehead, Connecticut, that rowed us across. There were three prongs. It was a blizzard, so two parts of the Army didn't get there. Only the central one that I happened to lead got there. But we still prevailed.
0: Did you have mittens?
2: Nice
0: Did
2: work.
0: You have anything?
3: Sure, we had those. They were inadequate, and most men had shoes.
0: Well, that's most men.
2: Were they
0: shoes.
2: Like wooden shoes? Did you have the wooden teeth? Open up and let me see in there.
3: They had what we could get, but we depended upon the 13 states to provide us with materials. Not all 13 states did that. They would have to tax their people. And as you know, that's one thing that was the rub against England, taxation without representation. And so at all times, we were underprepared.
0: So go ahead, Brad.
2: Well, there was not a White House when you were the president. And do you look at the White House now and you think, wow, that's a pretty fancy joint? What was it? What kind of accommodations did you have?
3: Well, first of all, I had a house in New York and then a house down in Philadelphia. And that was it. You're right. The White House didn't come until later on. I think maybe Madison was the first one that was in a White House.
0: House in Philly in New York. I wonder, Eagles fan or Jets fan? I wonder which one.
2: J-E-T-S.
0: So what is the wife doing right now? What does she do during the day? What's Martha?
3: Martha does what she always does. She oversees Mount Vernon, takes care of the maintenance of that, as well as she's extremely gracious and meets people. And over a 40-year period there at Mount Vernon, we had over 20,000 guests. Because there was no restaurants, hotels, motels, you went and stayed with family or people within your social status. And so we built extra, and we had rooms for the men, rooms for the women, and the men were able to. There was a bed if it would fit, six, eight, ten men.
0: Wow!
2: Hey, I didn't know it was like that. Back
0: well, there's no heating. You know, there's no furnaces. You know, you got to do what you got to do.
3: Normal. That's how accommodations.
2: Yeah. Can Martha rattle the pots and pans? Is she good in the kitchen?
3: She's excellent. She also has a marvelous support staff with the enslaved people. So and they bring
0: well,
3: their cooking. Well, we had You know, there I had in my will there are 114 enslaved people. I freed them in my will, the only founding father to do that.
0: Okay.
3: And she oversaw dower slaves. When her first husband died, she inherited 200 to oversee, and those would go to her children and grandchildren.
0: Okay.
3: And so it was a mixture I oversaw.
0: I don't, you know, I don't mean to pry in the finances, but did she bring the money into this relationship? Was she the
3: there
0: one?
3: There was quite a bit of money
0: from her. Was it from her? Or did you have it?
2: He had a sugar mama.
0: Who had the money? Who had more money coming in,
3: you know,
0: to the marriage?
3: Death was prevalent, and if you wanted to stay within that social status, a lot of times the men died, or the women died, and then they put families together, and so there was wealth, and quite a bit of her wealth came, and actually made Mount Vernon what it is today. We lifted up, put two different side things there.
0: She had the green, Brad.
2: Speaking of money, do you feel slighted that you're on the $1 bill and not the $100 bill? I mean, shouldn't George Washington be on the highest denomination of money that we have?
3: So who did I represent? Wealth in America or the common man?
0: Oh, very well. See, look, he turned me around, didn't he? That's right.
2: Showed me who's boss.
0: All right.
3: I was honored to be on the $1 bill because few people had 100, but everybody had a one.
2: There we go, George.
0: All right. That is George Washington. Now,
2: he has 47,000 Facebook followers. I didn't even know that was available.
0: 47,000?
2: Yes.
0: Well, how's he doing on the gram? We're gonna break. We're going to come back, and we're going to lift the wig on George Washington and tell you who this fine gentleman is here next in the Brad and John Show.
4: And not laughing. Makes the show sounds better on the app. Download it now. Brad and John. KISM.
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0: schools, charter schools, and love doing that, love the questions. And then the other 300 times will be a series of fairs. I was over at King County. I'll be at the State Fair in Clallam County, Thurston, and then over in Quincy, and then down at Long Beach. So go all over the place. I do service clubs, veterans. When I was at Mount Rushmore, there was a dad that said, I have a son that is challenged. He loves George. Would you zoom in? And I said, sure. For one boy? Yeah. 8 years of age, high-functioning, autistic, and his dad said when he got me on Zoom, he's so shy. And so he brought the boy out, looked at the computer, and I said, hi, I'm George Washington. And his eyes get big, and yeah. I said, do you have any questions? For 30 minutes.
1: Oh,
0: he
1: awesome.
0: Had question
1: awesome.
0: After.
1: Yeah.
0: Now, that's a life event for George.
2: Makes it all worth it, doesn't
1: yeah.
2: it?
1: I oh,
3: is
1: a
3: well, you do. I mean, I don't know. All we know from George, what he looked like is yeah. the various, you know, the dollar bill and what have you. But, I mean, you got it.
1: You sell it, man. You sell it.
3: He was he a little taller than you? How tall was George?
0: He was just about 6'3".
3: Okay.
0: And I'm 5'10".
3: Yeah. But with the hat, with the tricorn and
1: big
3: the boots.
1: Boots you get up
0: and
1: there.
0: I have a shoe person in Squim that
1: yes,
0: raises
1: that's
0: me
1: our
0: up.
1: Buddy Randy.
2: Randy.
1: That's
2: Randy,
1: the cobbler.
3: That's our friend Randy. Yeah. So if people want to book you, how do they get George, where do they find the President George Washington?
0: Sure. They just type in George Washington Speaks, and it'll bring them to a series at our website. We have a Facebook page as well as YouTube under George Washington Speaks. So I would say the website or the Facebook page would be good.
3: No, you know, if you Google, as we did, George Washington of Squim, there's stories that are going to come up of you in pictures, so that's an easy way to do it, too.
0: Oh, excellent. Okay, thank you.
1: Yeah, and I think it would be, I mean, you know, you're here for an event and everything with us, but sometimes you got to pull over on your way to an event or way home and stuff and duck into a convenience store or something unannounced. Does that throw people back a little bit?
0: Yes, it is so funny. You know, some people just look and probably think weirdo, but others, you know, others will actually engage, and then you just engage. I did an event yesterday in Seattle, coming back on the ferry. A family, you know,
3: we at the front of the ferry,
1: standing on the boat like, you know, like
0: think
1: Titanic.
0: About that. That's a great idea. We had a marvelous time,
1: like the boat,
0: and so those people. Yeah, it makes it worthwhile.
3: We crossed the sound with George Washington today. That's great. Well, Vern, thank you so much for doing this.
1: Awesome.
3: It was a pleasure, and we know you're honored recently by the New York Times because of what you do, and congratulations on that.
0: Thank you so much.
2: Yes.
3: Vern Frykholm, Google George Washington of Squim, and you'll find out all about him, and maybe you can get him to come to your to your school.
1: Yeah. It's 7:30, John. So I don't know if we've probably gone past having a song here, and if Scott back at Radio Ranch wants to blast out a name for the 92 Days of Summer, I think we're there.
3: Let's do it.
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3: Julia Kleinendorst. How about that? Julia Kleinendorst of Ferndale.
1: Her penmanship must have been good if you could read that.
3: Julia Kleinendorst of Ferndale is on the clock for 10 minutes here at 360-733-5476. 360-733-KISM.
1: Look at George using a cell phone.
3: Dan, can we get a picture of George using his cell phone?
1: He's surfing the internet right now on his phone.
3: We'll snap one of the president over there. Julia Kleinendorst, 10 minutes to call us back. 360-733-5476. And you can sign up for the 92
1: Days
3: of
1: Summer
3: here for the next couple of hours. We are at the Longhouse Market and Deli here in Squim until about 9:40-ish, and then we'll be over to the Hook and Line Pub between noon and 2 in Port Angeles today. Brad and John, news and sports coming next. KISM.
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0: You've heard them on the radio, seen them on TV and YouTube. 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
2: 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Technically Blinn to sign up for the 92 days of summer and maybe win some tickets to the American Sprint Boat Pro Racing Series at the Extreme Sports Park coming up this weekend. 2 days of racing, the 25th and 26th. We'll have more on that as we make our way through the morning. Here's John.
3: All right, some headlines here. Some of the Kaiser Canyon fire evacuation orders have been downgraded. That fire is over 79,000 acres, 3% contained. There's an 8,000-acre fire that is in Ferry County right now. That's in northeast Washington, and that has no containment, and that's got the get-out-now evacuation orders in place. And a growing wildfire burning near Ross Lake in eastern Whatcom County is over 120 acres. Seattle's City Public Health Department is advising all citizens to keep a distance from Jimothy the raccoon. Jimothy is the raccoon with the short spine syndrome, giving it that odd appearance. Health officials reminded the public this week that raccoons can scratch or bite people when feeling cornered or stressed, and they can carry bacteria and roundworms.
2: Yeah, especially if people are pointing at him and laughing, like, you know, look at him with his funky legs, and he looks weird and stuff. That's probably not the best way to ingratiate yourself to him.
3: They are also known to carry rabies, but even with that, a Seattle council member announced plans for a community celebration and art competition for local artists who want to depict Jimothy.
2: He has got the National Bobblehead Hall of Fame made a Jimothy bobblehead, if you can believe that or not.
3: All right, as a parent of a young one, Brad, I don't know if you concur with this, but a story in the paper the other day says parents are going broke over berries. The berry habit of tiny humans, it says, in our households today is breaking the bank. Now, they are not just attributing this to the price of berries. They say it is the consumption of berries from kids today is way greater than it was 10 years ago. America's berry eating has shifted from seasonal to year-round within a generation. There's the supply of strawberries per person has more than tripled since 1980, from under 2 pounds a year to nearly 7 on average.
2: Yeah, we the strawberry season has passed us in the little garden and stuff, but Barrett did start to take to the strawberries, and then when I introduced him to strawberry shortcake, he was like, what? That blew his mind. But then raspberries. Right now, that's one of his favorite things, is to go out to the garden and just pick raspberries, and I swear he will stand there and eat 30 of them.
3: Well, you know, I mean, this is a good thing, right? I mean, the kids are eating way more berries than they did years ago. Blueberries have gone from a supply of less than 3 ounces per person a year in 1980 to more than 2 pounds per year. But some other fruits have not followed, like apples, bananas, grapefruit. That consumption has actually dropped. People are digging the berries. The growth has mostly come thanks to imports, it says, from abroad. Even though we're like the berry capital in Whatcom County, roughly half of the berries Americans ate in 2021 were imports.
2: Oh, yeah. He'll eat the apples. He loves the little clementine oranges and then the strawberries and raspberries. Yeah, the other stuff, we still got to work on that.
3: And here's something you don't have to worry about if you work at a liquor store in the United States.
2: Do they have Fireball and Mango Shotta and America's Original Craft Vodka, Tito's and Pink Whitney and Chi-Chi's?
3: They probably have a lot of that stuff in India. But what you don't have to worry about, what we won't have to worry about here, coming through the door here, that they do have to worry about at convenience stores and liquor stores in India, is a leopard. Security camera video shows a fully grown leopard swiping its claws at a 25-year-old impl-

0: liquor store employee in India. The leopard jumped over the counter, grabbed onto the shoulders of the worker. He was able to shake off the leopard and run out of the store. The worker slammed the door closed, trapping the leopard inside until specialists arrived and tranquilized it. The worker had injuries to his hand, shoulder, and nose. Yeah.
1: And after they did the, after they tranquilized him, they did a little autopsy, and they found out that not only did the leopard have spots on the inside, he had spots on his liver.
0: Cause
1: that's why he was at the liquor store.
0: Yeah. Well, what do you see coming through? Maybe a bear. You can see a bear, maybe a mountain lion coming through here. Yeah. An elk. Lots of elk crossing signs in this vicinity here.
1: Man, we talk about things that we do on the Olympic Peninsula, your top three. I met a dude yesterday. He pulled out his phone and started showing me pictures. He gave us some bear sausage. I forget his name at the moment, but he gave us some bear sausage a couple years ago. And then he showed me an elk that he shot with a muzzle loader. It was massive. And a one-take muzzle loader. I mean, you can't miss with that.
0: Muzzle. That's something that
1: George Washington.
0: That old GW would have had.
1: But I bet hunting's probably big out here.
0: Your National Weather Service forecast. Sunshine today, 81 the high. Sunny tomorrow and a high of 81. It's 63 in Port Townsend, 65 in Seattle, 63 here in Squim. At 7:41, Brad has the sports.
1: You know, there were several people last night that I ran into. I think I know what their top three is for recreational opportunities on the peninsula. After we got back from doing our thing, I walked down onto the casino floor to get some gelato over where we're staying. And, man, they was gambling like crazy in there. And they got a sports book, too, at the Seven Cedars. A huge sports book with, like, four huge screens for watching all different sports and gambling and stuff. So you can do that. And speaking of sports, the Mariners lost the series to the Reds yesterday, traveling today, and we'll meet up with Texas tomorrow, Bryce Miller, as we try and take over first place again. The Sounders lost to Austin. They'll move on to Philly for Saturday. And the Storm lost to the Lynx for the second time this week. And they will take on Caitlin Clark and the Indiana Fever on the 28th. I believe that's after the WNBA All-Star break. And Caitlin Clark is one technical away from getting a suspension. She keeps talking trash and she keeps getting banged into and stuff. And she's got seven techs right now. She gets another one, she's out. Steph Curry will be the first active player to have an exhibit at the Naismith Basketball Hall of Fame. A current player, an active player, and that exhibit opens this weekend. First one in the 75-year history, and Kevin Calabro's leaving the Portland Trailblazers. He might be coming to us, which would be pretty good. I mean, I would like to think so. Hopefully you're coming to us to sign up for the 92 Days of Summer at the Longhouse Market today.
0: Well, let's do some trash. How about that? JP Automotive in West Mount Vernon. They're the guys you need to see. You got something wrong with your vehicle. I don't know. Whether it's one of those foreign cars or one of those U.S. cars, they're going to take care of it all. JP Automotive, Skagit.com. All right, trash. Yesterday was the anniversary of Ozzy Osbourne's death, and that was marked very well here on KISM. In fact, it was the countdown began right after our show, right?
1: It was awesome. It was awesome. I loved every bit of it. Heard some songs I haven't heard in a grip.
0: The 50 greatest Ozzy songs. Scott Less, are you there?
2: I'm right here, yeah. Good morning, guys.
0: All right. For those who missed the to tell everybody what we did yesterday, and then if you could recap like the top five or so.
2: Yeah, well, yeah, as you just mentioned, yesterday was the anniversary of the passing of Ozzy Osbourne 1 year ago, and it felt like we needed to pay tribute. Last year it came as such a surprise. You guys were already planning for the peninsula, didn't really have time to put it together. So a 1 year anniversary, we thought, let's count down the top 50 Ozzy and Black Sabbath songs of all time, starting with number 50, wrapped up with number one. It was interesting because as I put it together, the top six were really half Ozzy and half Black Sabbath. So number six was Iron Man. Number five, Flying High Again. Number four, Mama, I'm Coming Home. Number three, Paranoid. Number two, War Pigs. And of course, number one, Crazy Train.
1: Yeah. But there were songs in there like Symphony of the Universe and Fairies Wear Boots and so NIB and Snowblind. I was just loving all of it.
2: Yeah, Children of the Grave in the Middle of the Day is a great one. And hearing that song, Black Sabbath, oh boy, that's just filled with evil. That sounds good at about
1: those first three notes. Boom, boom.
2: That's awesome.
0: Well, it sounded great, and the text box and the email box is full of love from listeners who
2: great.
0: Enjoyed and, hearing that.
1: And
0: yesterday.
1: How many
0: so
1: artists
0: well
1: could you do a top 50 for?
2: Well, I mean, I was thinking you talked about that this morning. Of course, Zeppelin, without a doubt.
1: Yeah.
2: It'd be kind of strange, I think, doing top 50 of Pink Floyd. Because there's going to be some pretty obscure songs in some of those catalogs.
3: Where are you going with that axe, Eugene?
2: Right. I bet you could do 50 with Rush. I think I got
1: maybe,
2: like 18 albums
1: Rolling
2: or something
1: Stones,
2: like that.
1: Yeah.
0: Stones,
1: yeah.
0: Beatles, yep. Who, Zeppelin.
1: Rush could probably
0: you could do that.
1: I mean, if you're
2: Aerosmith,
1: a freak
2: probably.
1: Fan like me.
0: Maybe Aerosmith, yeah.
2: There's Van Halen.
0: The list isn't long, but certainly Ozzy was worthy of it.
2: Yeah.
0: And in a recent BBC interview, Sharon said Ozzy knew he was dying before the final show. Mm. She said doctors warned against him performing. They said, don't do it. And he said, quote, yeah, right. The doctors told him 2 weeks before the show he was dying. And he, of course, he died 16 days after that final performance. But Sharon said she was not going to tell Ozzy no. She said, quote, I wanted him to go the way he wanted. How could I take that away from him?
2: That's so, awesome. Yeah. Totally epic.
1: And the fact
2: absolutely.
1: That the entire music world came and kissed the ring and they had the opportunity to thank him and praise him and give him his props, that was the right way to do it.
2: Absolutely
0: well done.
2: Agree. And you to just see the reunion of Black Sabbath, too, just yes. for like one more time was just absolutely awesome.
0: Well, great job, Scott, putting that
2: thank
0: together.
2: You.
0: And, of course, Guy Ovanel. I know it was crazy in there for Guy. I mean, you know, we were checking in on the road from the road during his show and all that, and he's trying to get the countdown together. But it sounded really good out here on the peninsula. We enjoyed it. All right, that is your trash this morning. And we got today's top three coming up here in just a couple of minutes. Top three things to do on the peninsula. Text us 360-733-5476. We're coming to you from the Longhouse this morning. It's Party on the Peninsula with Brad and John and KISM.

0: 1, 2, 3.
1: Brad and John.
2: KISM.
3: And since it's a party on the peninsula, top three things to do on the peninsula. We're going to give you three things you can do today here in just a second for signing up for the 92 days of summer. But we'll turn it over to some of our listeners here, Brad. Darren in Ferndale. He says, top three things to do in the peninsula, the beaches along 101, sunset at La Push, and, of course, Hurricane Ridge. Glenn in Nordland will give you fishing for salmon, hiking the Olympics, and camping at Salt Creek Rec Park. Well, by the way, what were the three? Did you guys do three things when you were out here recently, recreationally? What was the big thing?
4: Well, the big thing for us was going down the Dungeness Spit and walking down a good couple miles on that. That was probably the highlight for us. Hurricane Ridge was closed the days we were there.
3: Todd in Mount Vernon says fishing out of Westport, salt air therapy, glass fishing floats on the ocean beaches.
4: Yeah, those are cool.
3: You've done that?
4: Well, no, but I've seen people that have found those little glass balls that go along with the nets and things. I believe they are. Those are collector's items.
3: The Port Angeles Farmers Market, Hurricane Ridge, and the Black and Blue Burger at the Next Door Gastro Pub.
4: Get it up. Charlie. We've been there. Yeah. We've been to the Next Door.
3: Yeah.
4: Liked it there. And good wings.
3: Matt gives you hunting for Bigfoot, burning twilight campfire wood, and smoking the weed. Thank you, Matt.
5: So he'll be joining us at Spark It later?
3: Yeah, yes.
5: Apparently?
3: Yes, yeah. Top three things that you can do here later today on the peninsula if you want to sign up for the 92 days of summer.
4: I'll tell you mine. I mean,
3: give me yours.
4: The sprint boat races is what kind of got me familiar with the peninsula again and coming out here. So that's always a hit. The Dungeness Spit. And my dad owns a piece of property over in Hoodsport up by Lilywop and going down on Hood Canal. I remember him standing out there as a kid. He would just walk out. He loves the skinny dip. And he would just be naked as the day he was born, standing there with a shucking knife. And he would just pull these oysters out from and stand there in knee-deep water and slurping down these oysters and stuff. And since then in the last couple of years, we've gone and got an Airbnb over there in the Brennan area and the Hamahama oysters and all that kind of stuff. That is a great place to kick it.
3: Going back to Hurricane Ridge will be number one on my thing next time we come out here to recreate. The last time that we did that, we had just a beautiful day up there. And we did see we saw the mountain goats since been, and they were like within a few feet of us. This was before that dude was attacked and killed. Yeah. So
5: before they airlifted him out of there.
3: Yeah, and they did the airlifting just a couple years later after all that. But the top three things that we can give you here today, how about you come join us when we're done here at the Longhouse at the Hook and Line Pub on Front Street in Port Angeles between noon and 2. Get some lunch with us there. And then Spark It between 2:30 and 4:30. That's on Front Street, and they have they'll have their usual specials, right?
6: And then they've got a crazy deal. I think they're doing buy one get one 50% off all day today, and then from 2:30 to 4:30, they're going to have this special deal that I can't quite say what it is, but you want to be there between 2:30 and 4:30, and you're going to get a hell of a deal.
4: A smoking deal.
3: Remember, they always have us there at 4:20. And then it's Little Devil's Lunchbox from 5 to 7 on First Street in Port Angeles.
6: Yeah, and those guys are known for their burritos and stuff. They do comedy. They do live music. Scott would love this place because they are the peninsula's place for just hardcore metal bands.
4: All right.
3: Okay, very good.
6: Yeah, and, a big shout-out. I mean, we love coming out here every year. And, we have our usual suspects, like the Longhouse, great partners that we've had for years. Super excited this year because we have 5 brand new sponsor stops this year. And we started it yesterday with Trailers Restaurant, followed up by the Eagles Club, number 483.
5: Great start.
6: And then Hook and Line is new. Little Lunchbox is new. Tomorrow we'll be out at Price Ford. So we're happy to have some new blood to host us while we're out here. So 10 total stops.

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0: Dog lovers, you're going to like this. Brad and John, 92.9 KISM. Party on the Peninsula. We're at the Longhouse Market in Squim today. And Karen just came in here and said, boys, you got to talk about the big dog show that is in Squim this weekend. There's going to be like hundreds of dogs.
1: 500 and dogs?
0: Karen would know,
2: yeah,
0: because
2: about 500 dogs this weekend.
0: You might remember Karen from the Westminster Dog Show. Your dog won.
2: My dog, the Belgian Jivaram, won Best of Breed, and we were in the herding group this year.
0: Congratulations.
1: Wow, congratulations.
0: All right, so what's going on this weekend?
2: This weekend at Kerry Blake Park, we have an all-

0: Breed Dog Show, AKC. You can find just about any breed that is in AKC at this dog show. Its entrance is free to the public. It starts about 8 a.m. and will conclude about 5 to 6 p.m. each day. Starts on Friday. Last day is Sunday. Please come out and watch. It's a lot of fun. If you have questions, it's a great place to meet responsible breeders and learn about new breeds. Maybe find out about training classes and just have a good time with your family.
1: Who gets along better, all the dogs or the people?
0: All the dogs.
2: Best in Show is one of my favorite movies ever. How close to the truth is that?
0: So, fun fact about Best in Show, several of my friends were in Best in Show. It was filmed right across the border in Cloverdale, Canada.
1: No kidding, wow.
0: And a lot of professional handlers and top show dogs were in the movie at the time. And I'd love to tell you that it's not at all close to reality, but it's not that far from reality.
2: Yeah, well, it's great. I want to go to a show just because of that movie. Now, you obviously go to these all over the country, so one is a pretty big one in Squim this weekend.
0: This is a great show out in Squim. It's all outdoors, and we have dogs from all over the United States that will attend, primarily the West Coast, but all over the United States. Several of the top dogs in the country will be there, including my own Belgian Tavern, who's number one in the country.
1: Hey.
0: And it's going to be a great time.
1: And I understand in your RV at the moment there are 5 dogs. What is it like riding with 5 dogs?
0: That's correct. So I have a 40-foot diesel motorhome that is made for the comfort of those dogs because we have to have air conditioning and heat just for those dogs and safe crates to keep them safe when we're traveling. And it's a lot of work traveling with 5 dogs. That's a lot of stopping and walking and being a responsible pet owner. We pick up our poop and put it in the trash.
1: Can you get them to coordinate their bathroom breaks? Or, I mean, can they all go at the same time?
0: You know, we do get on a schedule. It's kind of like having a toddler. You get them on schedule and you hope for the best.
2: All right. Back in the 1970s, we all used to, Dan used to do it. Yeah. We did it with our dogs. We fed them those Gainsburgers. Those were those hamburgers.
3: It looks like a burger patty, but who knows what it was actually.
2: Were those things any good?
0: No.
2: Not even for human consumption.
0: Not at all for human consumption.
2: They were not good. Was there any good dog? I know there's a lot of great dog food today, but was there any good dog food back in the olden days in the 1970s?
0: Back in the old days, well, you had Pro Plan, of course, but kennel biscuit.
2: That was good.
1: Yeah. You remember Alpo, the train, and what, Lauren Green, or the Chuck Wagon?
2: Chuck Wagon and all that stuff.
1: Was that Lauren Green?
0: Yeah, those were not the best dogs. We've learned over time. Yeah.
2: All right, well, enjoy the dog show. Good luck and congratulations on all of your success with your dogs.
0: All right, guys, thank you so much. And again, please come and see us. We would love to see everybody and have a great day, and the weather's going to be fantastic.
2: Could we take some pictures of can we run out there?
0: We can.
3: Karen, you're from Bellingham, correct?
0: I'm from Bellingham, Washington. That's correct. But I am a professional handler, so I do travel all over the United States.
3: I've got a quick question about the handler, because you said you walk them, you run them, depending on the size of the dog. Is there a dress code that you have to adhere to? Because it seems to me, and I only catch it every once in a while, all the women have to wear skirts. And I'm thinking, that's insane when you're trying to trot around in your comfortable shoes. In a skirt.
0: And so that my uniform is a suit. We can wear pants or slacks if we want. Think office wear. Office wear would be appropriate as long as you can move in it and bend in it comfortably and not show off parts of your anatomy that you should show off.
3: Now you're starting to sound like my boss's dress code.
2: Thank you, Karen. All right, we're going to run out there and take some pictures. News and sports coming up here in just a few minutes. Party on the Peninsula at the Longhouse Market in Squim. Brad and John, KISM.
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4: Oh, you know we're having a good time and meeting lots of good people when we're 11 minutes into the 8 o'clock hour. We're just jumping into some news and sports. The Brandon Jones Show from the Longhouse Market in Deli, live signing folks up for the 92 days of summer and some sprint boat racing and hitting you with some headlines, too.
5: Okay, one person died, three injured on Mount Rainier Sunday, six climbers and two different parties involved in a rock fall. That was at just over 11,000 feet. A 44-year-old climber from Bellevue did not survive. The rest of the groups were assisted back to Camp Muir and then flown out for medical care. In Everett, a driver that had been going over 100 miles an hour on I-5 crashed in a neighborhood, landed upside down on a front lawn. That was at 1:30 Wednesday morning near Marine View Drive. Troopers tried to stop that vehicle on I-5, but then the driver left the freeway, hit an embankment, rolled over. 20-something-year-old driver taken to the hospital with serious injuries. Bill Gates was warned repeatedly about associating with Jeffrey Epstein. That's according to an independent review commissioned by the Gates Foundation. And despite those warnings, Gates continued to meet with Epstein for years. A law firm conducted the investigation on behalf of the Gates Foundation. Investigators say staff raised concerns multiple times with Gates and other senior leaders. The review identified 30 meetings between Epstein and Gates and his staff. And heads up, Coug fans in Mount Vernon. The Rally in the Valley happens tonight, hosted by the Wazoo Alumni Association for Skagit Valley Cougs alums and their friends. That's going to be at Bertelson Winery tonight, 5:30 to 9. It's open to the public. Tickets, $35. It's a fundraiser for scholarships, and the Coug Athletic Director is going to be among those present.
6: Do they sell the Boone's Farm there at Bertelson? You know, I mean, if you're a Coug alum, that's probably all that you're used to.
5: 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Sunshine today, a high of 81. Sunny tomorrow, a high of 81. We have 69 right now in Bellingham, 62 in Port Angeles, 68 here in Squim at 8:13. Brad will bring you the sports.
4: 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And golf's about all that's on television today. I mean, you know, they got the 3M Open and the Senior Open and stuff. The Mariners, Storm, and Sounders all played yesterday and all lost. The Mariners are traveling today down to Texas. We trailed Texas by a half game after dropping that series to Cincinnati. But we can we got Bryce Miller going to the Hill tomorrow at 5 o'clock. And then the Storm lost. They're getting for the All-Star break, and the Sounders are heading for Philly after losing to Austin. And Kevin Calabro is heading out of Portland. He's done with Portland. They said the offer was insulting. He said a subprime offer to extend that contract. And the Chiefs unveiled the first drawings of their new stadium. Scheduled to open in 2031 in Kansas City, Kansas, $3 billion, a fully enclosed dome with translucent panels for a roof and 70,000 seats. And Nick Amonwori of the Seahawks had ankle surgery on his right ankle, and he's on the physically unable to perform list.
5: 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Between noon and 2, we'll be at the Hook and Line Pub on Front Street. 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KISM.com with the complete lineup. And still to come, about an hour from now, the folks from the Beaver Grocery Store, Deli, and, yes, Urgent Care will be joining us. Jonas and Carrie will be in here. We'll talk to some guys involved in one of our local

0: local bands that plays us off occasionally on Fridays. Adam and his crew coming up next year. Brad and John partying on the peninsula from the Longhouse, KISM.
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3: Now, we got some local talent here. You know, we do a thing on Fridays at 9:40 where we get played out and played off by local artists. We play like it's like a 3-minute instrumental jam that they put together for us, and we yap over a little bit of it, and then but then we play it out at the end.
4: Yeah, and it sends everybody in the weekend on the good foot.
3: Yeah, and Adam Betker has sent us some stuff from over the years. Adam, where are you from here in the peninsula?
5: Born and raised in Port Angeles. Yeah, started playing music when I was 12. The rest is history.
3: Yeah, how old are you now?
5: 36.
3: 36.
4: When you say you started playing music at 12, you know, someone like my age, maybe it's like the Beatles or something. Who, like, inspired? You're a younger guy. Who was inspiring you at 12?
5: Well, my dad was jamming around on the acoustic guitar in the house. He knew maybe 3 songs, but one of the songs was Low Rider. Boom, boom, boom, boom, boom, boom, boom, boom. And it just fascinated the heck out of me. And I'm like, I want to play that line one day.
4: So there you go.
5: First instrument was a bass. First line I learned was that, and yeah, fun times.
3: Well, we're hearing some of your stuff underneath us. I think Scott's playing maybe a little bit of Midsummer beneath us right now. That is going. There it is. I'm hearing it right now. Yeah, I think we played this a few weeks ago to close out the show. Now, who's this gentleman to my right?
6: I'm Jeff.
3: All right, Jeff. What do you do?
6: So I'm the lead singer and lead guitarist. Originally from Texas, moved here almost 11 years ago.
3: From Texas, so what kind of music were you playing in Texas?
6: Pretty much the same thing.
4: Country and
6: rock.
4: Western, both kinds.
6: Yeah, no. Well, I actually knew Dimebag and Pantera then before they made it.
3: Oh, really?
4: Wow, that's pretty cool. Okay. Now, Pantera, they used to wear like spandex and stuff like that. Yeah, they were a little glam.
6: I did, too, in that age. Yeah. I did, too.
3: Right, do you have some crazy stories that aren't appropriate for the radio to tell that we can tell off the air?
6: Yeah, I got some.
3: I'll bet you do.
4: When I always kind of thought, you know, when we asked people to send us an instrumental, a band might maybe get all excited about sending us an instrumental to play on the radio, and the singer being kind of like hurt, like, you mean my vocals aren't going to be played on the radio? Did that happen?
6: Well, I mean, I want our full song played, but I prefer to play guitar more than singing.
4: There you go.
3: Yeah, so we do try to feature the vocal at a different part during the show, but during the close, it's just that instrumental part. Most people seem to understand.
4: But the singers are a different vocalist. Yeah, the lead singer. Ballpark.
3: Yeah, yeah.
5: And all that stuff happens in my garage on a laptop, 2 speakers. That's it. Just all the majority of the drums, the bass, the guitar, the vocals just happens on a laptop and small space. So these days we don't really need a big studio anymore. You can do a lot on a laptop. And
6: recorded a new one last night. It's around 10:30 last night. He's got to mix it. I'm surprised he didn't finish.
3: Can't wait to hear it. All right. Where are you guys playing next?
6: Season's Gone doesn't have any live show. Now, Super Nostalgic is playing Kerry Blake, Music in the Park and Squim on August 4th.
3: Okay, but you guys, are you both into Super Nostalgic?
5: We are.
6: Yep,
3: okay, Mike, the Rockin' Realtor, I think, is
5: He's also in Super Nostalgic, yep. Mm-hmm. But, yeah, Jeff is the lead/rhythm guitar backup vocalist for Super Nostalgic, one of the 2 guitarists, and then I'm the bass player in Super Nostalgic as well. And we just played a show in Port Angeles, Concerts on the Pier. Amazing show, good turnout.
3: Yeah.
5: And yeah, thanks to all the fans supporting
3: us. We heard
5: us.
3: About that from our list.
4: Nice,
3: some of our
4: nice.
3: Listeners told us you guys were great. So, all right, well,
4: keep us posted.
3: We
4: keep
3: just Google and we'll find out, you know, we'll find you and find your dates and we'll plug them.
5: Yeah, check out Seasons Gone on Instagram, Seasons Gone on Facebook,
6: YouTube, Spotify.
3: Yep. Everywhere.
6: All the streaming platforms got all 3 of our releases.
3: Thank you, boys.
5: Thank you very much.
3: Thanks, Adam. Thanks, Jeff.
4: Yeah,
3: nice having you, and thanks for sending us your stuff.
4: Right there.
3: All right, Scott, you want to play a few seconds of that and then tail into another tune, and we'll come back here and at the Longhouse Market in Delhi, and we still have some I Can't Believe It's News to do this morning. Brad and John, 92.9 KISN.

0: Rock 92.9 KISM. We're at the Longhouse Market as we ramp up to the sprint boat races. You can sign up for the 92 Days of Summer and maybe even win yourself some VIP seats at the sprint boat races coming up on Saturday. Sit with us and enjoy the show.
1: Shout outs to some folks here, Greg and Caden, who are building right now in Lake Crescent. Your boss says hi and keeps swinging those hammers.
0: He's going to jack the radio from you if he comes back and there isn't some progress. If there aren't some walls standing, that radio's gone.
1: And our friends over at the Peninsula Golf Club in PA are celebrating their 100th anniversary this weekend. They got a big centennial celebration that's going on this weekend too, so Google that up to find out all the good things that are happening there.
0: Since we were talking about live music and everything, another great turnout for Downtown Sounds last night as Scott had everybody out in the heat and dancing. And tonight, more live music as the Off the Rails music battle of the bands continues with round number 4, and it's free and it's for all ages at the Trackside. So 6 o'clock tonight, Trackside. 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It's free and it's for all ages tonight. Off the Rails.
1: Awesome. We're going to do some espresso headlines coming up next. I can't believe it's news in the wings. I think our friends from the Beaver Grocery Store, Deli, and Urgent Care will be in here to talk to us a little after
0: Beaver.
1: 9 o'clock this morning.
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1: That's what the shirt says. 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

0: has no containment on it, and some get out now evacuation orders, and a growing wildfire burning near Ross Lake in eastern Whatcom County, over 120 acres. Yeah, we could see and smell some of that smoke here on the peninsula yesterday, especially when we were flying out. Sports.
1: Yeah, Mariners lost to Cincinnati and dropped the series, so that drops us a half game back of Texas. We're in Texas for the weekend starting tomorrow, and it wasn't a good day for any of the Seattle teams. Sounders lost to Austin. They'll be in Philly this weekend, and the Storm lost to Minnesota again. Next up, Caitlin Clark and the Fever. And could Kevin Calabro be coming back to Seattle? He's leaving the Portland Trailblazers. We'll find out.
0: Okay, you have another hour to come see us at the Longhouse here in Squim and sign up for our 92 Days of Summer and also for the VIP party passes that we got, the Brad and John VIP tent for Saturday's viewing of the Sprint Boat races. And where are we going to be next? Hook and Line Pub for lunch in Port Angeles between noon and 2 today for the rest of the lineup, which includes stops at Price Ford and the Lower Elwes Usual and the Little Devils and all that stuff. You go to KISM.com right now and get the rest of the party on the Peninsula Tour. We're going to do some I Can't Believe It's News here in a few minutes. Brad and John from the Longhouse, 92.9 KISM.

Partying on the Peninsula with Brad and John in 92.9 KISM. It's 8:38, and what a day again today. Sunshine, and we're looking at 81 for the high. We're sitting at 68 right now, and we get KISM.com with the rest of the tour. Find out where.

0: We're going to be out. We'd love to get you signed up for the $35,000 payoff, and it's been great meeting all of our friends along the way here. Got a big run coming up in Port Angeles today. That's going to be a lot of fun. Go to the Brad and John Facebook page. You can kind of follow along with us. We try to get a video out here and there from each one of these stops that we do. There's a picture or two of George Washington who visited us earlier this morning.
1: He was impressive.
0: There might be some video coming up from George Washington as well at some point out there, as long, you know, once he gives us his permission. He is George Washington, after all.
2: Well, we have the picture of him using a cell phone and the juxtapositioning of the first president standing there in his full presidential regalia and his tricorn hat and leather boots and ruffled shirt and military coat. Using a cell phone.
0: If I was T-Mobile, I would
1: that would be it.
0: I would write the check right now.
2: Can you hear me now?
0: For that. I can't believe it's news coming next. What do you have, Brad?
1: Why would the FBI arrest a 21-year-old kid over some Uber Eats gift cards? We'll find out, and I can't believe it's news next.
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9: Look at this wonderful young woman over here, Claire. Claire, come on over here,
10: yeah,
9: Claire,
10: come on, Claire,
9: and say hi to everyone before we do. I can't believe it's news, and we do our knuckleheads. This beautiful young woman, just she was listening to the radio, and she said, I got to go see what's going on.
8: Yeah.
9: We have. Well, thank you. Where do you live, Claire?
8: We live in Port Angeles.
9: Okay, and what are you out doing this morning? What's
8: going
9: on?
8: We're out going for breakfast at the Seven Cedars.
9: Okay.
8: $10 special.
9: $10 special.
10: They got a great little gelato spot over there, too, if you like your gelato.
8: Yeah, I'm not much on the gelato stuff, but give me a good breakfast, and I'm good for the day.
9: Well, Claire, we thank you for listening. We really appreciate you being out there and swinging in here. Do you listen like every once in a while, here and there, whenever it comes in? Okay.
8: Well,
9: whenever there's
8: in,
9: nothing better on, you know, one of those kind of things.
8: It comes in all the time over here.
9: All right.
10: How did the big reveal go? When it was a mystery, just in the speakers and everything, and then to come see it in person, was it a letdown?
8: Oh, no.
9: The faces?
8: You guys are more than what you sound like.
9: More?
8: You are just awesome.
9: Can we get that on a bumper sticker or a more than what they sound like, Brad and John? And how about that young man Dan over there?
11: The ladies man over there.
8: Oh, the ladies man. He's cool.
9: He gets it done for us.
8: I'll take him home anytime.
9: Thank you, Claire.
12: I'm going home with Claire. I'll see you guys later. Enjoy the rest of the party on the peninsula. I don't know who the guy is she brought in, but apparently we're kicking him to the curb as well.
9: He's 86. Yeah. Out of here.
10: There's a different party on the peninsula.
9: I've got a guy, Tree Service. 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
13: I can't believe it's news.
14: You just cannot make this stuff up.
13: With Brad and John.
14: Sharp as marbles.
9: All right, they tried to rob the wrong guy in Long Beach, California. Two men tried to rob a man at gunpoint, and it turns out that man was an off-duty officer.
10: Hello.
9: And this is in broad daylight, you knucklehead. That's how the knuckleheads

0: do it. One of the suspects pointed the weapon at the officer while the other tried robbing him. So you got these two knuckleheads in here. The officer then, so they pull their own, they pull their piece. One of the guys pulls his piece, and the officer then says, "Let me show you mine."
1: That's not a knife.
0: And then he actually fired toward the suspects. They fled. Those knuckleheads are still on the loose, but they've got some pretty good pictures of them. They think they know who they are. The officer was not hurt. So there are some knucklehead candidates for you.
1: Yeah, John, and we'll tell you about a 21-year-old Florida resident that's been arrested by the FBI. What could a 21-year-old be doing that would warrant an investigation from the FBI? Well, let me tell you about Zaire Wilkins. He was allegedly distributing malware embedded into a series of Steam games, these computer games from Steam Games. I'm not familiar with them, but I guess they're a pretty big deal. Well, the ones he was distributing had been embedded with malware, and he sent them to approximately 8,000 PCs. Well, he was arrested last week because once that malware was installed in those computers, he was able to steal over $200,000 in cryptocurrency. And so that's a pretty, you know, clandestine operation. Sounds like they got a thought of it all, and we had to sneak in there and steal $200,000 worth of crypto. But the FBI says they were able to identify the 21-year-old because the Google cookie records show that the address of one of his co-conspirators was in on where they sent the $200,000 of crypto. And then the last piece of the puzzle said once they found that they got the Bitcoin wallet, they received those payments for the Bitcoin wallet, and they used it to purchase $150 worth of Uber Eats gift cards.
0: Of course they
1: which
0: did.
1: Are completely traceable.
0: You knuckleheads.
1: And so they were smart enough to break into 8,000 different computers with this way and get the Bitcoin, but then spent the Bitcoin on traceable Uber cards.
0: Left the breadcrumbs everywhere.
1: Come on, man.
0: Our 9:30 knucklehead nominees for the day will be coming up next here from the Longhouse Market. Come see us, and we'll crown a knucklehead in a little over a half an hour. Brad and John and KISM.

0: call from the Longhouse this morning and the party on the peninsula. Let's start off with the South Korean bank manager who stole a whole bunch of money from his bank's vault and replaced it with play money with cartoon animals on it.
1: He figured, Daffy dollars.
0: Yeah, I'm the manager. Nobody's going to really go in there or suspect me of doing anything. Well, they did. His coworkers kept seeing him going in there over the days and then driving to work in a nice car, a nicer car, newer clothes and watches and things like that. And that was the end of that. Also up for 9:30 Knucklehead, we've got the guy who robbed the guys who robbed the wrong guy in Long Beach, California. Two men tried to rob a guy at gunpoint. Turns out that guy was an off-duty officer. He had his own weapon. After they pulled their weapon on him, he pulled his and started firing some shots in their direction. And then we got the Bitcoin knuckleheads.
1: Oh, yeah. You're 21 years old, so you're smart enough, you're computer savvy enough to steal $200,000 in Bitcoin. But you're 21 enough to spend it on traceable Uber Eats gift cards, and that's how you get busted.
0: And that's how you might get crowned as the 9:30 Knucklehead. We'll have our winner here in about 35 minutes at the Longhouse in Squim. Party on the Peninsula with Brad and John and KISM.
2: 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Coming back. KISM.
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0: ISM, and we are at the Longhouse for another 30 minutes or so here in Squim. Come on by and sign up for the 92 Days of Summer and enter for the Brad and John VIP Party tent tickets as well for Saturday's racing.
1: And some great breakfast sandwiches.
0: Now, yeah, we've been talking about the town of Beaver out here. One of the top three things to do is to visit the town of Beaver when you're on the peninsula. And in that discussion last week, we learned all about the Beaver Grocery Store, Deli, and Urgent Care.
2: That's a weird combo.
0: It's really one of its kind. Beaver Grocery Store, Deli, and Urgent Care, and it can only be done because of Jonas, career. This is his store, but Jonas, you also did this in the military, correct?
3: Yes, I was a Navy corpsman. It's just not me. It's the whole entire team, and mostly my wife. She is definitely the boss in this whole entire situation. But to Andy and Chris working, thank you for what you do, and keep going.
0: I know we have HIPAA laws that we have to
2: abide by
0: here, so we can't ask you specifics about specific cases, but... What somebody's coming in for urgent care?
3: To be honest, it's mostly colds and sore holes. That actually came from
2: that sounds a little weird, but
3: my friend Dr. Jackson, he's like, you're treating colds and sore holes. I'm like, that's going on the hoodie.
2: So, I mean, are most of them like just happen from living out in kind of rural areas and doing rural things?
3: Anything and everything is possible. It's just, if it comes in the door, it comes in the door.
0: And the store itself dates back to when?
3: About the 1930s. We have all original floors. And those floors, because the store was the only one that allowed cork boots in. And what cork boots are is what the loggers would wear when they're going through and stepping on logs. And so all those cork boot marks for the last 90 some odd years are still there.
0: Oh, cool. That is awesome. Cool.
2: And when you say grocery store, I mean, is it you get your full grocery store,
3: full
2: meats,
3: grocery,
2: veggies, and the whole deal?
3: Meats, veggies, chicken burger, brisket sandwiches, urgent care visit. Yeah. Soon to come. Oh, no. We're putting it in a tanning booth in the back. It's going to be called Bronze Beaver.
2: And so, your sweatshirt, I Heart Beaver, and then in Washington in little letters.
3: Yes. The marketing right itself, to be honest.
0: Yeah. Well, and you hooked us up with a couple of the hoodies, and they say...
3: But did you die?
0: Yes.
2: But did you die? Beaver Clinic and Urgent Care.
0: Beaver Grocery Store, Deli, Urgent Care, and... Tanning Salon. It's all going to be there in the town of Beaver. Jonas, awesome. Thank you very much. Say hi to Carrie.
3: You.
0: And there's a full line of swag at your place, right?
3: Yes, it's ready to go. We got more coming in this weekend.
2: Awesome. If you love Beaver, get there and get some merch.
0: Thank you, Jonas.
3: Thank you so much, gentlemen.
0: All right. The Beaver Grocery Store, Deli, and Urgent Care. And
2: I can imagine what some of that urgent care, what a couple of those calls may be.
0: Well, he did tell me, Jonas did tell me when I talked to him last week that I said, have you ever gone from like your slicing deli meats to like within a fraction of a second of slicing
2: somebody
0: deli
2: meats? Somebody needs stitches.
0: To stitch it. Somebody says, yeah, that happens. It happens, you know. You got to do it. All right. Well, who's going to win the 9:30 knucklehead? That's coming up in 10 minutes, Brad. Brad and John, KISM.
4: It's Brad and John.
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1: We're already running four.
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2: Here come your knuckleheads today, your runners-up from the Longhouse Market in Delhi here in Squim. We're going to start off with the knuckleheads who robbed the wrong guy in Long Beach, California. Two men tried to rob a guy at gunpoint. Turned out that guy was an off-duty officer. They pulled this nonsense in broad daylight, and they pull a weapon on him, and then he just pulls his own. He says, look at the size of this one. Fired a couple shots at him. They got away, but they've got some good video and pictures of these knuckleheads. I think they know who they are.
3: You know, one of the good folks we met at the Eagles Club yesterday was this woman, Patty. And I get to talking to her, and turns out she was a King County police officer for 39 years. And you're looking at her, and you're like, I wouldn't have thought police officer. And she said, yeah, the last call I had to put my riot gear on, the last call I went on. I'm like, wow.
2: There's something about that Eagles Club, because we talked to another gentleman who was a police officer in I think it was Denver, Colorado Springs, for 20, 30 years as well. And then
3: people helping people. That's what they like to do.
2: Also a runner-up today, we got the Bitcoin knuckleheads.
3: Well, yeah, these guys, a 21-year-old guy was leading a couple kids into this deal where the FBI got involved because they infected some computers with this malware by installing these games, and they were able to, steal $200,000 worth of Bitcoin. You think, wow, that's pretty good. They got away with that. But then they spent it on Uber Eats gift cards, about 150 of them, which are completely traceable. And you know where you can trace them to now.
2: And our 930 knucklehead winner today, the bank manager with the funny money. This is in South Korea. This guy is a bank man. He was a bank manager. He stole a whole bunch of money from his bank's vault, and he replaced it with money printed with play money printed with cartoon animals. Since he was the manager, he was the only one depositing bills into that vault.
3: It's Bugs Bunny Bucks.
2: He figured nobody's gonna, I'm the manager, nobody's gonna know what's going on here. But his coworkers saw him continuously going into that vault and then also showing up to work with upgraded vehicles and clothes and
3: Jimmy
2: watches.
3: Must have got
2: and
3: a
2: stuff.
3: Raise.
2: Yeah, they knew something was. Yeah, it was Ray. He was getting the raise inside the vault, is what he was doing. And he ended up getting canned, of course, from the bank. Our 930 knucklehead winner today. Knucklehead of the week. We're going to have voting and all that going on right out here in Squim tomorrow at the Longhouse. So we got a few more minutes here for you to join us. We got signups for the 92 days of summer for a couple more minutes, and then a lot of stops coming up in Port Angeles, which we'll tell you about in just a few minutes. Brad and John, party in the peninsula, KISM.
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0: and John Show, Classic Rock 92.9 KISM. And usually when we're signing off from the Longhouse Market, I'm thinking, all right, we got the races coming up tomorrow, but we're doing 2 days. We're double dipping at the Longhouse, and thanks to Stein for setting us up with such a great spot inside and anything we needed for breakfast, lunch, and dinner. They got it all here.
1: We love the staff here. They take care of us. They let us take over this big entryway area here for a couple of days, and we'll do it again tomorrow. And tomorrow, I think there's like some huge lottery payoffs in the Mega Millions. I think it's like $700 million. The Powerball's pretty big right now, too.
0: And we got it right under the tent.
1: It's right under the tent is the lottery machine. So we'll have some visitors tomorrow.
0: And didn't you say the Europe can buy in on it for the first time this
1: Powerball. Powerball. The next Powerball drawing, and it probably says on the machine here in front of me, Monday, Wednesday, and Saturday. So on Saturday's drawing, I think that's the first one. It would have been last night's was the first one. Last night's was the first one that
0: England
1: was in on for the Powerball.
0: I wonder what it translates to in pounds. We can figure that out.
1: The pound ball. So tomorrow, we're going to have more.

0: of our shirts to give away here too. We got those Party in the Peninsula 12 shirts. You can come by and try to snag those from us, but I think Dan the Van Man is going to have you read some passages from, what is it, from the romance novels?
1: Boudoir books and
0: The romance novels that they have here for the truck drivers.
1: The Harlequins.
0: Yeah, you might have to read a line or two from that to get that
1: earn
0: shirt.
1: Your shirt.
0: Tomorrow on the program, but we'll also have more VIP party tent passes to give away tomorrow too. You can snag those from us. You can get your name in the box for that, and then we got our long lineup today. Ready for lunch at Hook and Line Pub. We'll
1: Let's
0: be there between noon and 2. We'll see you there for a sign-up for the 92 Days of Summer on Front Street, Hook and Line Pub. Then 2:30 to 4:30 with our friends over at Spark It, also on Front Street. And then everybody's been raving about the Little Devil's Lunchbox, 5 to 7. What are they saying? It's the brisket that we got to do.
1: Okay, you twist my arm.
0: Yeah, that's on First Street, so... all of that. 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
1: Great All right. place to start it.
0: We'll talk to you in PA in just a couple hours. Our magic moment this morning. We'll go with the Squim song here, and we'll talk to you in a couple hours.
2: Magic.
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6: Well, out of Bellingham come a couple knuckleheads, and we're headed for the town of Squim. We're a couple bulls shooting cons by name of Brad and John with a bunch of prizes you could win. Yeah, we're headed for the Longhouse Market, do a show straight.

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1: Please vote yes on August 4th for Fire Prop 2 and Fire Prop 3. 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

Bird on KSM, Rod Stewart, Maggie May. Rod is grabbing headlines, and not in a good way. A source close to the 81-year-old rocker says he's ignoring pleas to slow down after a string of alarming health scares. Rod is in total denial, says the source. It's like he thinks he's invincible. It's very scary for friends and family because he just won't listen to reason. The 81-year-old sent shockwaves through his inner circle on June 19th when he nearly fainted during the Utah stop of his One Last Time tour. He sucked on an oxygen tank, then finished the show seated. And more search trending at KISM.com. Guy Obedell stepping in. Welcome. Thursday, the 23rd. Yeah, get 70 outside our studio. Stop you from Bellingham. Another jam-packed show lined up for you today. 10:45, a low purple class rock line. 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

0: 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I'm Pat Benatar. 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

0: Badger Boy 9 KSM, Tesla love song. Tesla opening up for Motley Crue on the Crue's latest tour, which wraps up September 23rd at the Cascade Amphitheater in Ridgefield. 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Guy Ovidal, Rocky Work Today, 71 outside our studios, stopping from Bellingham on the sports page. Reds down the Mariners yesterday, 5-3. Mariners are off today. They start a weekend series with the Rangers tomorrow, 5:05 first pitch. Very important series with Texas, as the Rangers have a game lead in the American League West over the Mariners. And live racing turns to Skagit Speedway this weekend. 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

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Guy Over to Al, Rockin' Work Day, July 23rd. Up next, a complete look at today in rock history. 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What a guess? Yeah, Slash, 61. From Appetite for Destruction, Guns N' Roses, Mr. Brownstone. Happy birthday to Slash, 92.9 KISM.

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1: 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Happy birthday to guitarist and founding member of Guns N' Roses, Slash, is 61. Slash, moving to L.A.
2: You know, when I moved to Los Angeles, I was like 5. And I've been raised in that area, sort of Laurel Canyon area and the Sunset Boulevard area. And I've always lived there, and everything significant that ever happened in my life, as far as like putting one step in front of the other, all happened in that neighborhood.
1: Slash on first meeting Axl Rose and forming Guns N' Roses.
3: I worked with different singers for on and off for a while. And then when I met Axl and we started jamming together, he was the only singer that ever brought an emotional content to it that affected me on an emotional level, on an energy level, like really sort of the song all of a sudden went to a whole new level, and I felt it.
1: Slash formed the supergroup Slash and Snake Pit in 1994, and in 1996, after growing tensions with Axl Rose, he left Guns N' Roses. In 2002, he co-founded the supergroup Velvet Revolver with vocalist Scott Weiland, which re-established Slash as the mainstream performer in the mid to late 2000s. Slash has released 6 solo albums. He returned to Guns N' Roses in 2016. Outside of music, Slash is a huge horror movie buff and has his own production company.
4: Producing a film is definitely more complex. It's a slow process. Raising money is very difficult. But I mean, I really enjoyed it. A, because I have such a passion for what it is that I want to do in film. And I love being involved in the process of development and finding the right people, getting all the right components together to hopefully make a great movie, you know?
1: Time magazine named him a runner-up to Jimi Hendrix on their list of the 10 best electric guitar players of all time. Slash was inducted into the Rock and Roll Hall of Fame in 2012 as a member of Guns N' Roses. You can catch Guns N' Roses on their world tour August 29th, BC Place, Vancouver. Tickets online, KISM.com. Happy birthday to Slash, 61. 1967, the Trogs led the chart with their version of Wild Thing. The song had been issued by a band from New York called The Wild Ones, but failed to chart. Trogs lead singer Reg Presley would later say that after hearing the song for the first time, he was hesitant to record it because the words were so corny. Their rendition is ranked at number 257 on Rolling Stones magazine's list of the greatest songs of all time. 1977, Foreigner releases Cold as Ice from their self-titled debut album. The single would reach number 6. 1983, Synchronicity, the 5th and final studio album by The Police, went to number 1 for the first of 7 weeks. The album contained the hit single Every Breath You Take, which topped the Hot 100 for 7 weeks and would win Song of the Year at the following Grammy Awards. 1989, Ringo Starr launched his first tour since the breakup of the Beatles with a show in Dallas, Texas. Starr began the concert with his 1971 hit, It Don't Come Easy. His backup band included guitarist Joe Walsh, organist Billy Preston, and Bruce Springsteen's sax man, Clarence Clemons. And it was on today's day, 2001, 59-year-old Paul McCartney, who lost his first wife, Linda, to cancer 3 years earlier, becomes engaged to 33-year-old Heather Mills, an activist for the disabled. It would be the first marriage for Mills, a former swimwear model whose left leg was amputated below the knee after she was run down by a police motorcyclist in 1993. The pair would split in 2006 and divorce in 2008 with a settlement that cost McCartney $24.3 million in cash and assets. And that is a look at Today in Rock History. Be sure to check out our Facebook flashback video of the day today featuring Guns N' Roses as we celebrate Slash's 61st birthday. Some great video on our Facebook page you can check out by following links at KISM.com. 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

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Rush Free Will. They'll be doing two shows at Climate Pleasure in NCL in October. 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Your Council Connection, Guy over down, Rocky Work Day. Rich Ed Wong, 72 Outsider Studios, Tommy Usher from Bellingham. And tonight, your vote will count. It's round four of the Off the Rails Trackside Battle of the Bands. Those details in 10, ACDC 92.9, KISM.

0: 94.9 KISM. Journey any way you want it. Guy Ovidal, Rocky Workday, Rich Along, 72 Outsider Studios, top of you show in Bellingham. And tonight, a chance to make your vote count. It's round four of the Off the Rails Trackside Battle of the Bands. 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

0: 99 KISM, Santana, Evil Ways. Carlos just celebrated his 79th birthday. Carlos, on is music being spiritual?
1: Our music brings an invitation to people to feel totality, feel absoluteness, make peace with all of it, celebrate diversity, don't be afraid of it. So our music is an injection to a new dimension. I can say that, you know, and I don't say it like boasting or in an arrogant way. I say it because, look, this is what I do. This is who I am. Like Bob Marley, I am a shaman myself, and so are you. Everybody has this gift and this power. It's how do you utilize it?
0: You can catch Santana and the Doobie Brothers next month, White River Amphitheater. 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

0: 94.9 KISM cars, just when I need it. Guy Ovidal, Rocky Work Day, Rich Everlong. One day closer to the weekend as KISM descends upon the peninsula in Port Angeles for the American Sprint Bowl races this Saturday. 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
2: 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The band performed an encore and left the stage. Instead of clapping, the audience began to chant a version of You'll Never Walk Alone, often heard at soccer games. There are actually two versions of We Will Rock You. The first and original comes from the album News of the World. The effects were created by the band overdubbing themselves, stomping and clapping. They added delay effects to make it sound like a large crowd. Queen also performed the song live in another, faster version with full guitar, bass and drums. It can be heard on several of Queen's live albums. I'm Nick Michaels with Stories from the Deep End.

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Genesis, Land of Confusion. Guy over there, Rocking New Hour. 72 outside our studios, top of Eastern Bellingham. 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
4: How about some sunshine on us? That's what's going on right now in Port Angeles. Not too bad to be outdoors here today. And that's where we are at the Hook and Line Pub. Great to be here. Folks on the deck with us signing up right now for the 92 days of summer. You're welcome to do that here until 2 o'clock today. And let's get some lunch.
5: Yeah, boy. You know, we were talking about all the fresh seafood that comes through the Hook and Line Pub and the Coca-Cola Grill here in Port Angeles. And Michael, earlier this morning we were talking about our top three things we love about the peninsula, and one of mine was watching my dad shuck oysters in the Hood Canal and just eat them raw right there. But when it comes to shucking oysters, you guys have a guy doing it full time.
6: Yeah, and a lot of them come from Hama Hama and Taylor Farms. Almost everything comes out of the Hood Canal.
5: How many oysters do you think it is a week or a month or what?
6: No, it's about 900 dozen oysters a week we go through this time of year. 900 dozen. 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We have somebody full-time that shucks oysters all day long.
5: Oh, I bet. And you got to wash those down with some ice-cold beers and cocktails. You got a full selection?
6: Yeah, so at Hook and Line, we've got 12 rotating Northwest taps, lots of super craft cocktails. We handcraft everything. And Coca-Pelli's has 6 taps and a full wine shop, which in my wines, me and my wine guy, we pick the wines out ourselves. And I'm kind of a wino, literally. And it's pretty cool.
5: It sounds like you probably got the perfect pairing for just about anything.
6: Yeah, and not only do we sell some very unique wines that you won't find in the grocery store, we also sell them to go over at Coca-Pelli's. And you can't get a better deal.
5: Oh, man. Well, we're looking forward to a great lunch. You got a great spot. You can't miss us on Front Street in Port Angeles. 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

0: 94.9 KISM, the supergroup formed in Seattle in 1990, Temple of the Dog. And Hunger Strike, conceived by Chris Cornell of Soundgarden as a tribute to his friend Andrew Wood, and features members from Pearl Jam and Soundgarden. And Eddie Vedder appeared as a guest to provide some lead and backing vocals, and later became the lead vocalist of Pearl Jam. Guy over now, Rock Union Hour, 73 outside our studio, stopping you from Bellingham. We go back to Port Angeles and check in with Brad and John at Hook and Line. You get signed up for the 90-day summer as the party on the peninsula continues. 92.9 KISM.
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4: 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Hey, we want to get you signed up for the 92 days of summer. You got a we promised you a bunch of spots here in Port Angeles to do that while we're out here for the party in the peninsula. And this is one of them right now till 2 o'clock. Hook and Line Pub on Front Street. 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
3: Oh, yeah, and it is time to get some lunch right here. 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There they are. They're honking it up. They've been in here. They know what the Hook and Line's all about. They know we're in for a great lunch, and we're here till 2, so come by and grab a bite, maybe grab a drink, and put your name in for the 92 days of summer, and maybe even a Party on the Peninsula t-shirt with Classic Rock 92.9 KISM.
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4: 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I'm Amanda Richards for Classic Rock 92.9 KISM.

Thank you for that, KISM Bon Jovi. What a dinner live from Slippery One. What? Guy over now, Rocking New Hour. Yes, the party on the peninsula leading up to the American Sprint Boat races on Saturday. Brad and John hanging for lunch until 2 at Hook and Line on French Street in Port Angeles.

0: time to go live from downtown Port Angeles for the 92 days of summer as we begin a run of three stops here in PA today at the Hook and Line Pub on Front Street in PA. And we're going to be here until 2 o'clock today. Sign up for the 35K. Some of the freshest seafood around here.
1: Yeah, and a great spot. You know, you can't get out to the Extreme Sports Park or out to the Boat to Canada or up to the Olympic National Park there without stopping right by the Coca-Cola Grill and the Hook and Line Pub. And Michael, you've been here for a long time, and you've got it down with the seafood. Remind me again how much fresh seafood you guys go through a week.
2: We go through several hundred pounds of both salmon, halibut, and black cod. Those are our three number one sellers, all fresh out of sometimes from Alaska. Right now, all the black cod and all the salmon are coming from mostly out of Nea Bay. The halibut a little bit from Nea Bay right now. The season's open and close, and the rest of it's flown in from Alaska. We buy nothing but whole fish and break it down in-house. Literally hundreds of pounds a week. And it's not, you can't get it any fresher. It comes in 3 or 4 days a week from our fishmonger guys.
1: Well, I can't wait to get in and try some of that. I've been up to the Coca-Cola Grill and had dinner up there, and we loved it. Hook and Line Pub, we're going to be here until 2 o'clock. And before we're done here, we got to talk to you about the oyster consumption that goes on here, because it is an amazing number. Michael, we got a beautiful spot out here in the sunshine on the corner. We're going to invite some people to sign up for our 92 days of summer. Is that okay?
2: Yeah, looks like you already got some people lining up here. So how cool is that?
1: Awesome. Thank you so much. The Hook and Line Pub with Brad and John in the 92 Days of Summer in Port Angeles with Classic Rock 92.9 KISM.
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Rocket. Yeah. Night Report on KISM, Def Leppard Rocket. Guy over at Al Rocket Works. Hey, the party on the peninsula continues leading up to the American Sprint Boat Races on Saturday in Port Angeles. You have until 2 to join Brad and John at Hook and Line Pub on French Street in Port Angeles and get signed up for the 92 Days Summer. 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

Nigel Barnard, KISM, Supertramp, the logical song from their Grammy Award-winning album, Breakfast in America. A guy over there, rock with us. Rock the Peninsula. The American Sprint Boat Race is coming up Saturday. You have until 2 to join Brad and John at Hook and Line Pub on Front Street in Port Angeles. And get set up for the 92 days sub.

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2: It's the 92 days of summer and the party on the peninsula in Port Angeles. We're right at the main intersection in town, Lincoln and Front Street at the Hook and Line Pub. Just had some great lunch and we are going to be in till 2 o'clock. I encourage you to come by and do the same. We got a spot in the sunshine out here on the corner and a perfect, the bar's open, they've rolled up the door, they got the sports on. We're having a great day.
3: Oh, the chowder was out of this world. We all had the chowder, right?
4: Yeah!
3: Lamb chowder and the salmon chowder. Michael, tell us about that. That was great.
5: Oh, the smoked salmon chowder, it's been on the menu at Cocopelli's since we opened 17 years ago. It's award-winning, and it's kind of unique. It's got corn salsa and local sockeye smoked salmon, potatoes. It's very traditional chowder with the Southwest twist. There's even green chilies in it, so...
3: That's great. I was thinking, maybe I'll go with the bowl. And I got some crab cakes, and then I went with a cup, and I was like, man, that is filling.
2: The cup is a bowl, yeah. And that, with a couple of fish tacos, that made for a great day.
5: Great.
3: So come see us till 2 o'clock. You can sign up for the 92 Days of Summer in Port Angeles, Hook and Line Pub, Front Street, Brad and John, Party in the Peninsula, KISM.
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0: 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Brad John hanging out for lunch at Hook and Line Pub on Front Street in Port Angeles. Chance to get signed up for the night, 2 days summer, and shot the $35,000 payoff.
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5: Well, it is it's a nice afternoon, a completely different afternoon than yesterday. Sun is out. We are at the Hook and Line Pub on Front Street in PA. Yes, yesterday we were all melting. What was it? Was it 89 degrees here, something like that? It was yesterday. Today we got our hoodies on, Brad, but we're eating. We're having a great lunch at Hook and Line Pub, and we're going to be here until 2.
6: 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We were talking about all the seafood that they go through, and the deliveries come on Thursday and Saturday, I gather. And so a whole bunch of the freshest salmon, halibut, rock cod, all that stuff coming in the back door as we speak, and they're going to be chopping it up, serving it up. The fish and chips is legendary. I can go with the fish tacos were great, and the wings that Dan had, not bad at all. We'll see you at the corner of Front Street and Lincoln, the Hook and Line Pub, till 2 with Classic Rock 92.9 KISM.

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7: 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And the Harrison Dragon Boat Festival is Saturday at Harrison Hot Springs. 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Just a few events this weekend in British Columbia. 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

0: 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Brad and John hanging out, hook and line on Front Street in Port Angeles, getting signed up for the 92-day summer, and a shot at the $35,000 payoff.
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4: All right, another great sign-up for the 92 Days of Summer here in Port Angeles. We're going to be heading over to Spark It in a few minutes and hanging out there for a sign-up. But right now, Hook and Line Pub, for a couple more minutes here on Front Street in Port Angeles, you can sign up for the 92 Days of Summer and have some of the best seafood you'll ever have.
5: Yeah, and I got to say thanks to Michael. We had come and had dinner at the Cocapella Grill a couple months ago, so I was looking forward to lunch, and it met and exceeded my expectations. The fish tacos were great and everything. 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
5: Yeah, it is great stuff. 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The spot is perfect right here on Front and Lincoln. 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

94.9 KISM, some more cherry pie guy over at Al Rocky Work today as the party on the peninsula continues leading up to the American Sprint Boat races on Saturday. Another chance to get set up for the 90 days summer and shot the $35,000 payoff in PA. 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

0: Bad Boy Don KISM, Brian Adams, Summer 69 from Reckless. Guy Ovidal, Rocky Workday. As KISM descends upon the peninsula in Port Angeles for the American Sprint Boat Races Saturday, join Brad and John at your 420 headquarters. 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That's today. Spark it in Port Angeles. Brad and John, we'll be checking in with the guys coming up in just a few minutes. 92.9 KISM.
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0: 94.9 KISM Van Halen right now. Guy Ovidal, Rocky Work Day as the party on the peninsula continues. Leading up to the American Sprint Boat races on Saturday. Brad and John have been busy today. Right now they're hanging out at your 420 headquarters. 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
5: It's another stop in Port Angeles for the party on the peninsula today at Spark It. We're going to be here until not just 4:20, but until 4:30 on Front Street today. Yeah, they're like the first ones who every year sign up for this. Yeah, we want you guys back out here. Hey, they're the award winners. 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
6: 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We go the extra mile all the way to 4:30 to sign you up for the 92 Days of Summer with Classic Rock 92.9 KISM.
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0: Zeppelin Immigrant Song Night Report on KISM. Guy Obedell, Rocky Work Day, as the party on the peninsula continues leading up to the American Sprint Boat Races on Saturday. You have until 4:30 to join Brad and John at your 420 headquarters. 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
3: 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So she's brought all the refreshments and she brought all the snacks, or should I say munchies. 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We've got a table with a chance to sign up for the 92 days of summer. 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

92.9 KISM, the epic from Foghat and Slow Ride. I'm Scott Less, rocking a block of nonstop classic rock. If you're looking for a place to celebrate 420 today, Brad and John have the destination as they are partying on the peninsula today. We'll check in with Brad and John live from Spark It on the way. ZZ Top, KISM.

92.9 KISM Kansas and Carry On Wayward Son. I'm Scott Less. Thanks to everybody who joined me last night. The place was packed in downtown Bellingham for the Downtown Sounds Concert Series. And if you're still in the mood for live and local music, we've got a great lineup tonight, part of the Off the Rails Battle of the Bands at the Culchin Trackside Beer Garden. Run down those details for you on the way. Brad and John have arrived in Port Angeles. The party continues as they're getting ready for the American Sprint Boat Races on Saturday. They're live today at your 420 headquarters. Spark it.

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4: The party on the peninsula coming to Spark It. Really, this should be the last stop of all of the stops for the party on the peninsula if we were kind of planning this thing right at Spark at your 420 headquarters. But here we are today until 4:30, hanging out and getting you signed up for the 92 days of summer. So put your name in the box on that. You've been hearing us talk about this $10 off Heady. If you know, $10 off. If you know, you know, while we're here. A smoking deal, boys. So come see us here at Spark It.
5: I think you might have been have that mistaken. The smoking deal is $10. That's it. And they'll take care of that for you. And, you know, as varied as the 92 days of summer grand prize options are, there's a little something for everybody. It's like that in Spark It. So no matter how you like to relax or how you like to recreate, that is in there, and they got specials going on all day. And in fact, the barbecue is going to get going right now. They got the big dogs over there. They're cooking because, you know, people are going to get hungry. And when I said snacks and munchies, Nutter Butter Bites, Rice Krispie Treats, and Nilla Wafers, they know what's going on at Spark It. 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

0: 92.9 KISM. Jimi Hendrix and The Wind Cries Mary. Sounds of the Pacific Northwest. More of that in store for you tonight as KISM and Kulshan Brewing asking for your vote. Series of local band showcases, part of the Off the Rails Trackside Battle of the Bands. Tonight, we've got Idell Drive and Harbor Seal battling for your vote and a chance to win cash and gear and recording time from Woodhaven Studios in Bellingham. The show is free to attend, open for all ages. Should be a lovely Thursday evening at the Kulshan Trackside Beer Garden tonight, beginning at 6. More classic rock on the way next. Brad and John, they're hanging out today at your 420 headquarters, Spark It in PA.
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3: The 420 headquarters is where we are today. Spark It. That is where the party on the peninsula is parked until 4:30 on Front Street. Right across the street from Domino's. You can come and see us and sign up for the 92 days of summer. These folks going for their fifth consecutive year of best in industry. How about that?
4: Yes.
3: They win it every year we come out here, so you know it's going to happen again.
4: Yeah, you know, and they keep things local around here. A lot. Their main supplier is just right down the road, so they know their stuff the best, and they got the inventory to back it up. And the Leaf Bowl Awards to solidify that Northwest Leaf, and the awards are right here, and the grill is here at Spark It. They've sparked the grill. They're cooking up hot dogs. We got all kinds of snacks, the drinks, the refreshments. Everything is on sale, so you want to get in and take advantage of that before 4:30, because you can sign up for the 92 days of summer here and jump in on the big party on the peninsula with us, Brad and John, and Classic Rock 92.9 KISM.

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1: 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The event is free and open for all ages. Just a few events this weekend in British Columbia. 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

0: 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I'm Scott Less. We'll be highlighting AC/DC tomorrow night at 6, part of the album release party. We'll take it back to 1980 and feature one of the greatest rock albums of all time, Back in Black, released this week in rock history. We'll highlight Back in Black tomorrow night at 6. Not a bad song on there. We'll dive into it. 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The party on the peninsula continues this afternoon. You'll find Brad and John in Port Angeles hanging at your 420 headquarters. 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
5: 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Very experienced staff that's going to help you with exactly what you're looking for. 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So sign up before 4:30.
6: Yeah, the 92 days of summer. We'd love to have the grand prize come back to the peninsula. And some of these things that we've telling you about Spark It, we may have told you already since we've been here. But we know you have short-term memory, so we're telling you again. They have everything you want inside there, the best prices around, and they get it serviced and stocked up from local producers here. And we've got folks here handing out snacks because they know you're hungry, and hot dogs fresh off the grill, and water in case you're thirsty. We've got it here till 4:30, and as John said, the sign-up box for the 92 Days of Summer with Classic Rock 92.9 KISM.
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1: I don't care what fast food I eat. If I order french fries, I have to eat every fry. Like, I get depressed if the fries start running out. Like, I reach in a bag, I'm like, I know there was more fries in this bag. Where's the rest of those fries? Then I move the napkin out the way, and I find that one little burnt piece of crunchy fry. I'm like, that's what I'm talking about, baby, right there. My meal is complete, right? Before today, I haven't been to McDonald's in like 6 or 7 months, and I was cleaning out my car, and I found some french fries in between the seats. Yes, and the fries look better than they did the day that I bought them. Huh? I was like, how is there no bacteria on these fries? You know how bad of a food you have to be for mold to be like, I don't eat that. I was talking to one of my friends about it. I was like, yo, I found some french fries in between my seats. She was like, you found french fries? She said, I found a burger in between my seats. I was like, what, like a wrapped up burger? She was like, no, just a patty. I said, who loses a burger patty in between their seats? How dirty is your car that you can lose a patty? I've never once went to McDonald's and was eating a cheeseburger and the meat fell from between the bun. And I just kept eating it like, oh, I guess this is just a ketchup, onion, cheese, mustard, pickle sandwich.
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0: 92.9 KISM Queen, Fat Bottom Girls. I'm Scott Less, KISM on the peninsula today, tomorrow, and Saturday. Port Angeles hosting the American Sprint Boat Races again this year at Extreme Sports Park. Brad, John getting the celebration started early. It's a 420 celebration at Spark It in PA.
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4: Well, thank you to Spark It for having us here as a sign-up point for the 92 days of summer on the party on the peninsula. We'll be here for a couple more minutes till 4:30 on Front Street. So come see us, and then we're heading over to the Little Devil's Lunchbox. We're going to be there from 5 until 7. 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
3: And don't miss out on the $10 special. 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

And if you can't get by to see us before 4:30, they stay open here at Spark It till 10 o'clock every day of the week except Sunday. 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

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If the weather's great, they're taking over the patio and serving up street vibes straight out of the That's What I Like mobile food truck. And the entertainment is going all day long. Jam out with DJ Clint Westwood from noon to 2. Groove with the Fusion Funk DJ crew until 3:30 and enjoy beautiful island music and live hula dancing with CJ, Taryn, and Kimmy until 5. Then close out the night dancing to the Northwest Zone JP Falcon Band rocking the stage from 5 to 8. Don't miss the party of the summer. Celebrate 5 years of flavor July 26th at That's What I Like Island Grill. And cheers to 5 more.

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